no gre. Bible say kawo bo fono wo mranti brem. And sana da boneno aba. So you must be born again now. Accept Jesus now, and your life will never ever be the same again. If you want to give your life to Jesus Christ of Nazareth, please pray this simple prayer after me. Say, Heavenly Father, I thank you for the opportunity given to me today to be born again. Forgive me of all my sins and wash me clean with the blood of Jesus. Today, I accept the Lord Jesus Christ as my Savior and Lord. Thank you, Heavenly Father, for saving me this day. In Jesus' name, amen, amen, and amen. I'm happy for you. I'm happy for you that you are born again. You are in a kingdom of God. You are in a kingdom of light. The angels in heaven are rejoicing for your sake. Let me hear your testimony through this number. 059-618-1561. God bless you. I love you so much. My Father and my God, I thank you for your word and for this morning in your presence. In Jesus' name.

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0: 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By the authority of Jesus Christ, as I pray now, I apply the blood of Jesus Christ of Nazareth afresh to wash and cover my life afresh and speak louder over my life afresh in Jesus' name. 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
0: Assigned to be operating against my life.
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1: So what Jinny Bonnie dear would near send me near with me prana mehano? 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Help me if you can. Or do you coupon or more meno? O be an one more what boy would be. Ne Jinny would a dear quine whistle. Ne ya quadda. 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And no be who I was, you are looking elegant. And don't come as Ben Wesley Methodist Cathedral, Mr. Ultimate Fashion and Furniture City, 24/7 year be a yepuno. Simply a touch of style, bra, niedija. Samson Accident Insurance Brokerage Limited say, yeah, factor say, we need a different insurance policy. So, yeah, can why you be nanso well, we know soon, dear, see, that hour, where you said that brass said house, and don't come and say, and I said that Twin Towers and Crime Circle. You bet when him, na ya boy, ama won sa can the woman be ara. You best actually, chilemu, ama with your kukudro, and your insurance policies in Libya, with them once said that be my chili. Now, couple when she now say, we dream a car ever, messiah was said house, and don't come and say, and I said that Twin Towers and Crime Circle. Wana buwa mami tumedik enkomo peyi ebre wa anope biyara. 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

0: last day of the month of June. Ebusia we na yensaka nia efa woho. Wa say happy birthday to David Yabua of USA. David Yabua of USA, may heaven smile on your new chapter and grant you enormous success filled with everything your heart desire. We love you so much from the entire family, Aging Grace Cookies. Happy birthday to Inshraba Newton Yabua. May God bless your new age and keep you safe always. Grow from strength to strength from your uncle. Happy birthday to Sister Amma of Emina Kokobin Manguasepap. Aging Grace and wishing you many happy returns from Kweku Nyameche Kata of Karma Clinic Edum. Last but not the least, happy birthday to my lovely wife, Mrs. Olivia Obibini Techi Abina Brefi, a teacher at Akrokere Methodist School. I love you till death do us apart. You are awesome. From Obibini Techi Victor Jr. What come and I am a dead dog. Me jinasu diama will be celebrating the birthday. Say happy birthday to you. May God lift you higher in Jesus' name. Yakofa kan kasiebo. Enjoy this wonderful news in a can of a kofi. No hinenana etwasu. Oso madi in a top kakama crown. Bye bye.
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Nancia Bo Apansima Insia Kesben 93.3 FM Suni Kazuna Kesben Television so behave and opelmania maudosun semoa yesaka any day ebremui and some baby kasibuma kwatsin bini and rousu brantam ye to one crackru pomu yenam soma isuira faman fuja padye makrebia huonko muntino mampeni John Dramani mama try likotem of a wim akwa de sien washebo says ye biara was a baye. Now the boy said, "Be ya, man from Kwahuchena, he be di no, and also two hung and so animal. New Patriotic Party MPP man you know so Eddie ato Ibia say, 'What's a man man in Ibre? Now he say, 'What's for ye? It's me boy said, 'Be ya, he bet me so at it to bonk him on, and my so you didn't find the panel. Be here now and so yet me so at two hung and so animal. 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
1: express my sympathy with people who have lost property. Loss of property has been very extensive, and I want to thank the military, NADMO, the police, and the Hydro Works and Housing Ministry, and all the emergency response team, 48th Engineers Regiment, for the rescue that they did. I've seen many of the videos where people had to be carried out of their houses. They deployed their boats, and they helped to save quite a lot of lives. NADMO will do what it can to try and identify the victims and see how we can just support them in a way in the next few days. I've asked the Minister of Finance to release some money from the contingency fund so that we can do some post-flood relief for persons who have been affected. And so let me again express my sympathy, but let us change our attitude and let us find a permanent solution to this Accra flooding problem. We shouldn't become like the vulture who anytime it is raining, he says as soon as it stops raining, he'll repair his roof. And then as soon as it stops raining, he says, oh, it has stopped raining, so there's no need to repair.
0: Wei ayade mampani John Dramani mama edituja no wei ye no era no tuja se bebi e dro no de wose aban mu mpanifo ye om hen kra kropon so no wodo om na asifom na wom om sida asi bebi a ene se o sida 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
1: open up the channels, but at the same time look at how we can identify all the buildings that are obstructing the waterways. We've said this many times, I'm tired of hearing it, but anytime you begin to take action and you start breaking houses, people think that government is inhumane. But when the problem arises like this flood, it affects everybody. And so all of us have been affected because of the conduct of a few people blocking the channels and preventing the water from passing. And so we'll call a National Security Council meeting. We're asking every district to identify, together with the Works and Housing Ministry, where the blockages in the channels are as they pass through the district assemblies, so that we can earmark those places for removal. We'll not only break the houses, we have to move the rubble out of the way, because there's no use breaking a house and leaving the rubble in the waterway. It's just the same as leaving the house.
0: Wei amampani John Dramani mama Brian Ra okohwe enkrakro pom helicopter mu fa wiem bebi ensuo eyire afa mamfo de hu ye ne de okaye enso fa kwane wose makwa mamfo nsi adanse subonkemu no e won samlo 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
2: I think that district is not known for mining, but it is quite recent that it is now popping up, and I think the National Security Coordinator has directed that this shouldn't be a one-day affair. We should ensure that they don't come back and take the place like Mansour, Jacobu or Boise. And then, as I told you, we have a meeting with IMOS this morning to ensure that the lake at the Bosomtwe district, the whole of the Bosomtwe district, should declare the no mining zone. And as I said earlier, I said it in one of your sister stations that my recommendation to RESEC and the regional minister that the whole Bosomtwe district should be declared a no mining zone, so that the lands minister and mineral commission will take steps to ensure that they don't issue even wine license to a small scale, a large scale, or a medium scale, or whatever scale of mining which will be done in that district. And that is my proposal that I will submit to the second and the regional minister within that district. I think that district is.
1: Kasekwa yutie ewa Kesbe 93.3 FM ewa Kesbe Television. 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Ajima Bedu Enterprise min kaw sister mackerel and our sister poachers or sister oil and of a sister season powder beka home sister season powder no spices here ma aduane tu hia pa or chicken flavor.

Goat flavor and after beef flavor, it's only sister pelters no, no other sister oil, no other spices. I can't home now. Ujade hodi, a baby hampa, match tree was swelling in our abba, obesima, Momadi happy beacher, called Jasu Mebia, Kubasi PZ, a doom, Pampas, so Romai Hill, so I'm in a bantam a doom in a beho, and Crafoco CMB and our Kai, she does so pubia on Sabeka from 0243 535025. So Divine Hope Herbal Center, Simen Kao, say Ochia Herbal Powder, Ochia Herbal Powder, Onye Be, Nye Pebia, Pebia Chira Kwanye, Nejuma Eye, Ne Se, Ubiya, Usisi Yoya, Wajun Kula Eziye, Ana Se, Kukwa 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hoot your abba. Yeah, but yeah, my hood was soon some more in soccer.

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4: 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And yeah,
2: you did it to yourself.
4: Latest fool. Wa brabo mu yonko.
6: All correct, sir.
2: I take up, man.
6: Merime do delay man capsules. Ya wunu mi yedi.
2: Why?
6: I wode na wenya ne sano. We delay juma no so papa. Na what say? Na wenye ni ye pa.
2: Delay man capsules.
6: I don't know.
2: Amma Mrs. Sinimi koto jemwa yedi.
6: I can see. Na law can misha ene ne capsules sa. Emane merime nina numbienu. Me numbienu mido. Uhu me say.
2: Me who say wa hifi ho ayefe niti pa.
6: Enti na wako share wa we delay sa.
2: Sa.
6: Law can Mr. and in the capsules means so if it's a chrome yaw beam mirror so what be delay crano miss rohe
2: bema now baby I'll be who they won't pay and now obati yaw be a hobby piano for lock and mixer is yano yari bit is that gonorrhea white syphilis and the account will be a one inch mini da into my lock and mixer and in the capsules and may you through our herba and the pharmacist in the name good work for 0242-133-577
7: and now 0248-619-999
6: Lock and Mr. and in the capsules.
2: And what's that here?
6: In kind.
8: Obi na invite me say me mra wedding. Na me bedroom here. If you man for dressing, there's more room for improvement. Me say me sia fa me ho a me gina. Mr. Ultimate mo. Me nya kire wo say, say wo ra ultimate fashions mo. Referee Nando, Kenneth Cole, Max Fendi, Perry Jacob, and member chefs papa bi. Italian shoes, slippers, sandals, khaki, material trousers, office wear. Enye na wo. Enye me man ko a wo. E ma die wo. E man yo ma ye sheko wedding, party, engagement. Brands from across the world. Ellen Trace, Adriana Papel, Jones New York, Tehari. Casper, any be break it down. Say, we share more sana say, more than a dis anua, more than a dis spectacularly. Said, ya be ya, and crofobe will say, oh, what drano, edimu, wedding gown, kolanta de, ningina wo ultimate fashion.
9: Omapo wedding. Would you take comment here, Bamiho?
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12: Don't call me. Adoma na that's why you bo don't call me. No, eh, Kesman TV Plus. And then you don't call me every word. Webby Edgeman. Who did ya? Who first saw boy Juma with the rule? So, in Safrain, Yanka said, Beba will not say, Yadian can never be so. Your baby be chow with Rumunia, my upper bonny the rule, I'm out of four. Anyone of us will bow and table to be in a Hunua Babeto. Who's the sound number we? 0551-666-933. 0551-666-933. Don't call me. Ya tete so. I'm a with Juma Punsu. Ewa Kespen TV Plus. Eso.
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5: When so met me baby, I come here from my day. Nanso, what do my come on by the poor nipa butter nipa? Will be out down a yonko. In so and so I made a seal. Will be out when you ma would did the boar of mine. Or call an equal see the four where you could need a children and mine would be an equal so nija. Or bring to me who could do for a jaw of my good mama. I run on every baba. A casa no magasa French and will be an anno our boajo. A son and I will fed the awenny bonus so I will ratch it. Or coin any banner as any neighbor. Eja no be not a be an eja woman and media sem. A such in an up and a one sem eja woman so I be a ba. Or the macum of bad yes, yes, say. Yen is our swan. And in the other room, I feel would be a baby as your sunny moon. A basta one in a one swatch and a pampa.
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0: Ampaye jaw so de wonti wahene mra de opanye wasase so de e wo soroma e da duane ne. Fire from Swatcha, send a child mom from here. Fire and cost him. Yefri Bonnie, Mountain Munya, Mahinia to me, and we are holding in our dear. My agility for your uncle say Amen and Amen. Sabanka Strong Yan Krumpong said the Dean Yadin Shafias here. Namia Domena Day, I feel no apemo and a sir. Naya Bosumin Sunday Chato, you are 15 near Dunisium, the 30th day of June, 2026. 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Ti ya ne se filling station no eja demu. Nipa every one call Muna and yet as I'm going to the Drew Bosman CSA BRA. Na a son and yaba from and a banya brandy didn't come on Ghana for you, Subain. Quani a faso CR dying. 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Ye ye any free and cry. Near they call other areas to decongest the city. PPI and cry. For instance, Ministry of Food and Agriculture. Aye there one cry. And cry pass ye kept ya for Ghana. 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Nigeria fo hu se Lagos aba pe so no. Nom sha says I'm build another city ebe the national capital Abuja. It took them some years and I'm chere Abuja kuro no kama we are no me capital no fi Lagos and I'm ne call Abuja. They said the seat of government about stray na mu de Abuja. It will be communist so kwa ban mu akodi dwuma bia Abuja no obeko. But the commercial capital that's why in Lagos. I want to get the BB across. Then my buying moon 70 in Adia, the Kwa Abuja. What about Cote d'Ivoire? The same thing. Cote d'Ivoire capital, Abidjan. 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And now, yes, one also, baby capital, not free, Abidjan. So, that's why you choked. 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And I was going to tell you, Yamoussoukrou. 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But assassinate that from a cry is a low land, assassinate that from pa. It is your toya, people be any baby. Sarah and Chen so net sniff free a brook well mountains swimming in a no, you know, Sabbath, say fan cry, son of Cobo. And ramping for that wage up dam, and no umba man here, say so not try my wage up dam, no, say Oma be a dam, not dam to be boo. You are saying Swayra Fan crying. Yes, you wager damn, yes, sir. Be now, okay, sir. Anyway, my mom, and here, Ghana Meteorological Service Agency for almost here, found two of them say, and Nebra and watch you, cool here. And so, no, any and so, Emma from sir. And so, no, but take a crack. Number 3 year, water copying, Kosiada, Ghana, Nibiana, and Hoso, Tinipa. Almost said Nebra and watch you, cool here. And so, no, a better we and better take a crack. Memum yawada ifiada meme da de kokwesiada almost in suo no beto rough titu weekend no tige bia wo ye bia mesro mobade ya no wa hwini ye mo am wo ye ye de memamudue because you saw no picture no ma capture omade abana chese free Thursday e de kokka Sunday yawada kopen kwesiada de suo ne baba from pa bia hwini ye and a large moon taka mubarak. Oh yeah, so for him and you and some so Minister of Interior say in Suono a breast chassis and into the maddy CNC. Gwanda Jube Dubaco and that weather warning no a buyer. Also, I say, met your phone or ye Jumapa, or my cousin soon better time seeing and check around the Omkain or not a bim. But as a warning a buyer says you can see me better a one crying on. Nay, and I do Dubaco, Dubaco should be other. It's a man for that humanity, you know. Then so a yiri a chamunina, who a shia. Nipan be brinuano. A moment to me, and so a yakwa bit me garry. Number 3 is you know. Till the accurate in nipa and crown and ra, edano. GDS said, and for Ghana memo. Send a man penny kinder. I just a pete, a bois pete. nsuo mpono nko so kyana mesimi dai nsuo no te opoto na problem wa no se Ghana saa na etie dia de ye ni ye de ni anye ni bidi ho nkomo eren so leg busumtwe asem on right kind be sa akoso bio obo amu ye galam say wo de busumtwe enclave eno so da montu a dc and the regional security coordinator wo tufa ho no ye no be kwa kodi eho enso enkomo. A special guest on the show, the former Ashanti Regional Minister, Honorable Simon Simon Sabebe Fiha, na Nkobobi Akansu, Yatwaso Eddie. Kwesi Mensa Danlati, a.k.a. Ja Rastafari, the TD. Kwesi?
1: Ofa.
0: Akwa ba?
1: Ye, je.
0: Na huye?
1: Unyameada Roma. Ofa, nyameada Roma. Mm-hmm. Ochina, 1st July, 2026.
0: Mm-hmm.
1: It's exactly 66 years, yeah. Air Republic, you are near Drew. Come on, as I rehash in honor. See, I've been seeing some fire pushing call 5 years in a over a Kamay say, yea, natural problems, sir. As a society, you want to you said, any I can defer air hurts our problems and solve. And right, dear Sinclair, it's a disaster. And I yeah, in other places,
0: it's a disaster.
1: This is a national disaster.
0: Where all the foreign channels now, Al Jazeera, Reuters Agency, Deutsche Welle, France, only in I report the SU or Ghana. So they are telling the whole world, say, the SU, you have a penalty, you have a yeah, or
1: how does that solve it?
0: He has to. He need a first hand information.
1: Him. I am not stopping
0: say,
1: him.
0: Oh,
1: I told
0: the
1: you.
0: The problem is. Ghana, adie biye ni padie biye si ya, yawa short-term solution, medium-term solution, and yawa the long-term solution.
1: Yeah, long-term solution, pa, o man, we yedi a solve your problem, akwe yedi.
0: Se na meba no.
1: Okay.
0: Short-term, and they say, I say all the time, ye clear, ye water waste no. Na, subwanke numbo yede, ebe da ho. Medium-term solution, they say, wamua, ye mo wamo kwa imu msi si si ya, da ho bebi ni si si yedi yina no. I was say it me see no kwan.
1: O see you.
0: O was see you says you bu.
1: Me
0: be see me see. Ah, one of us ka kozi ofro. Na go layout na layout no chese ha ni so see dai.
1: Oje permit.
0: Oje permit if you are. On go go
1: na bike crash for.
0: You background you have to be surcharged. Ah. To me layout no chese.
1: Yes.
0: I had no your waterway.
1: Ah, nipa hunu hunu, e so twa ma no.
0: And the background say hold responsible.
1: Well, twa ma na we amenasi dan be 15 years ago. You see I am find there you can say, "Ye mazuba, am find you go busa dan ngun." Oh, twa ne ka kosi dan for fra na so obu agu kwa.
0: Bill, say wrong is wrong. Say to me, mra makwan say o si da or no si dia. Because
1: me ti ase.
0: Akwa ye ye ye ye tutu amount for there. It your compensation.
1: And no ho. I know.
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1: of a sofa we dey my memory figure any time mi nyan hu so bia professor solution
0: o na na ye komra
1: commentaries.
0: Na yakoba yebehwe the long term solution decongestion Accra no and none of the long term solution so abai bia suru say what is abeka
1: baba president mahama assure you say ni man Accra is choked institutions ni ministries pure ha
0: enra osaka bi o say ebeyi bi afri o enya na breso mapenda da ko for time crowd them cause than lat dan kwaku botwe obey look at okay say ade ne de e kan ka se yi capital na firi nkran ya e kan no be too much no do
1: but say question na obu say why should forestry commission be in Accra why should mineral commission be in Accra
0: team abenes in Accra why
1: minerals be one Accra ba for mention any fish e dey be one Accra so the mineral commission go sin Accra
0: mineral commission na yes in ha no
1: say after na yim ya why should it be in Accra sa cocoa board why should cocoa board be in Accra who in Accra is farming cocoa tete kwashi kra o firi nkran e dey cocoa no buy no kwa rover
0: why dey
1: go no cocoa e wan cry
0: o da mama komra
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2: we'll be right back gotta pay some bills.
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7: Hello, Maha. 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Miss Shro, who bet me up bow account number. Sound bow username, no password ni mami. 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Ani, who username, and no password. Me perse me shall say ye nwana.
8: Sheye wo fraud for hon. 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E wo phone suda. Ma we ni na ho. Na so bi e ye waza. We honun tem e si anokwang. 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
10: 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We have
11: 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E ho ne bi biya sisa ye.

0: Well, a blessing, our Kesbin TV, so good you want some, and I know pay a bob on your day, Eba. If we subbreak the local stories, I would draw. I'm an anisome out doing a bob on your day, Bremo, and ne, and no pay a mamuninachi, and my quad by the back of Jimmy D. So, Moshe Life, our Kesbin TV, so over multi television decoder, the beer, riskani decoder, no, or besansuena, our Kesbin TV, plus so. 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A good year won some and I no pay your day ever. Shannon so send you Mokobia Daruman and I no pay one more boy. Merry kick off Jumedian. Yet a bravo ever match Jumedian. So Asunaba Girl Service Filling Station. I would doom. River Crossing Line is so. Asakoramampong. Kuma Kaskun in Chompe. A Mina Hospital in Chom. 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O cosmetic shop and as a supermarket. Upe bieto a koton and a son faswa. Your number is 0240. 219191 0240 219191 offer number ways one. Yebe Joseph. Yebe Sassim, and if FIFA woke up, round of 32 games, I would do them as Sassia. Yebo, a year first game, a round of 32 African country, Dikai, Abrane, Canada, and a boy, South Africa, women to qualify, women coffee, and run. Second African country, and soon opportunity to keep part in the round of 32. Abra, I am Morocco, woman in the Netherlands, and I share Marchene and D 1-1. Wami a friend Morocco, Eshebako, Netherlands, and so Shebako. Wamu bo extra time. Bo extra time, we as answerable penalties. Penalties and a Morocco, a winning 3-2 on penalties. And Nunti, Wamiya in the round of 32, of free Africa. First country we team qualify every round of 32 and call the round of 16 aye Morocco na enram na nye enigisem coach ade ema Morocco national team no Mohamed aye Kwabi after game no wono ATC aye stance no mu e no call the family or call the yiriho e call the mba ho e call hagio mum sempo no we mo support o media man no e kan bi ena man kunim diem enso aba we aye Morocco we mo head coach aye Mohamed 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
0: 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national team no.
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2: Wey aye place no and a celebrity Issa Diop onum and a take no and the man Morocco when pushy game no and so the call a yes track and ball penalties Nigono and Ashe Issa Diop Gono and Ashe Ewa Aye 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

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Woman next opponent, Morocco and Canada and the Bebo. Woman and Canada and the Bebo. July 4th. Awo aye Houston. 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Yatwasum awa that stories a second African country. And so Ebobo and them. And the Ivory Coast. Woman so any aye Norway and Ebobo. And so Ebo the round of 32. We aye Kinsi Ebekosum between Ivory Coast. Woman so any Norway. And no Ivory Coast. Omi yom last training. Woman last training preparation towards aye game. And Ashem awa Kesbin TV. So we aye abra Ivory Coast. 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share our Kesbin TV. So you trust them and other teams in the preparation in Senegal. And so I prepare Thomas woman so a run of 32 gamer and because of way and your main friend in Senegal. Woman so preparation and now share our Kesbin TV. So Egypt and so I prepare the ding ding. Egypt and so I prepare Abraham woman so run of 32. Woman so to qualify ever take part a run of 32 mu and woman so I prepare Capo Verde, Womoso at the run of 32, Womoso air prepared the day ahead of Womoso Gemma and Nosum Ebetimi Abbasun. And DR Congo president, Wokot state television, some Adi in some Kotuja, and some of the Kotuja is a Sabre, and Pempenso Timinum, Edu, and Pempenso DR Congo Timino, Eduno, and Mubeya, so my and Yina, who a DRC, and answer, who a year. United Kingdom, US now, I was so beard in the support at our DR Congo Nechi. Said a beer, much a domain. Abraham, woman in England, Ebobonum, woman to me a dinkunim. Woman qualify into the round of 32. Each player beer, woman copy more ice box. A hope, any beer, players in Ukonya, a your watches, and your chomba dear home, will be a year dear pen, a be chain, a be pendants, a be watches. Will be at the $50,000 and a cost to yam. Yedema each player. I'll be a sinakai. Edema DRC. And I share our Kesbin TV. So now, Motiba, woman to be boy, I'm qualify into the round of 32. And a Sacha D. And Sukoye, a day a momo. You finish at Tunisia. Tunisia, woman to man qualify. Uncle Drew, a round of 32. Sabre changes a woodrum and a woman a year. Woman technical director, so me genuine. Woman Kokofa,

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1: All right, come for good day, Musa. I'm going to back home. I'm going to Tony Montana and a Cabo Mom. The kickoff and so a break. Just about 34 minutes after 7. Non so about Paho, Sima, Eduasaki, Duasanum, and it's a match new media and a Uti or Kesman 93.3 FM. Usahe Ewo. Kesman Plus TV so say oh digital TV so na say multi TV decoder and sorry scan decoder no na obenya Kesman Plus TV na match you media the bro 93.3 FM Kumasi also a part of the show and check na the obokrata who do no seminal na poso e de ebe bro na seminal do don rene dem say zunoa zone yiri na noana hon semo ena enam bebia Kabra usu down kwa kewe diwa ke akwaba
2: ya afa
1: na hoye
2: nyame adum na so
1: e nyame dia che
2: nyame
1: ase June dem se se na ya ye bibi akwaba say something which is there
2: since you know top ah na ni chale bia na emu adwo
1: I am saying na ni chale dia emu bedwo
2: na free ya word that
1: corner but free ya word that copy me question that dia
2: o se me san hwe ne
3: ene
2: saba
3: I don't know how
1: I'm saying
3: satellite photo
1: bi ah satellite photo no
3: e mu
1: I said, Chap, so I'm just saying, move bedroom, Nichina. If he had one copy, we see that day. Ubi are nay.
3: What's National Day of Thanksgiving and Prayer.
1: I saw what's now to move bedroom. What's now to move bedroom? Name what's that, Chemu, the Yawada de Cone, who can say July, the Yana, as a bit of a so now your 30th day of June. Bosumin Siano, a baby, and then a funeral day. A pay moon. Now, mommy for happy birthday from Queen Cry and I enchance and the member of parliament for Jabin constituency, Honorable Francis Uswe Chow, and eh, now that soon young crumple the affair, I can't name Quanaho and eh, and also happy birthday from Queen and I demand Honorable Francis Uswe Chow, member of parliament for Jabin. Honorable, Yame Isha pass, or the affair count Quanaho, Monsieur Yina, Hoka for by part if you are a woman, or no man on an uncle if you are him, and a woman king named Monsieur Funina say, Yame Isha on Ton Quanemo for ye near Drain Wachi. The other one Sabeca ye piano, or so Yanko Poman Yinshra, Uncle Swan Trust him, like I say, copy himself, obey Cassipa, wishing you all the best. Right. Yame, someone the old Cratano can say. Newspaper, no, so you found one because
2: now be STC at the Korean.
1: Hey, STC, pa, bass, pa, na, is he soon any announcer? Is one of piano, kakra?
3: I can,
1: na, ehu.
3: That's like I can,
1: ehu. And now come by, be if you have videos, no, some of them were very terrible.
2: If you video, be a bit, na punch, walk off on
1: the
2: sea.
1: I know the neighbor. Na akonana na container zona na tam container na otek container na pampe muno oh my goodness say ye obi e hu de kosi ye say be omtimi rescue na say so etwam to obi ani mbi kosi ye
2: akode
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1: 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Yeah, the first helicopter. No.
2: Yeah.
1: And now, I'm a doctor. I'm a doctor. I'm a defense minister. Tom Quest mission. You know, I'm a doctor. I'm a doctor. I'm a doctor. I'm a doctor. I'm a
2: doctor.
0: I'm a
1: doctor. I'm a doctor. I'm a
2: doctor. I'm a doctor.
1: I'm a doctor. I'm a
3: for
1: jacket here for the
0: better me na that's it
2: now here
3: we
1: in the area very physical what but do you dey catch am to move na mo so
3: mo ya na do kan na mo se da dia beto so mo so na micha nobody who you better to catch
0: very
3: Well,
0: yeah, my raising my king scheme, Miss.
3: When I mean, so I told Jamie, you're me
2: a day.
3: Oh, me, I do wish you a little goodness. So, oh, man, pro, I'm a question. A good for more. Cram my money, a befed. I
1: cry by now, be my one.
2: A horror sponsor.
3: Send me to an army who. Now, me, dear Bohano cries, I met Dano. No grand coming.
0: British Royal. Pa.
3: Hey. Of a Johnny,
1: no more
3: question.
1: Of a new, the worker,
0: I could do some
3: of the deep. I could do a peer or soft with Joe.
1: That is the real name. Open dinner, pa, who pa, no, and then the idea. See,
3: hey, now we are numbers
1: 445,
3: 8445,
1: 8445.
3: Okay, now if you are not going.
1: Okay, anyway, see.
3: Okay. Now, I'm going.
0: Come on, see, Brantie.
1: And I'm saying, I call them coin.
3: You find the work school. Until I'm out of court, she
1: said, school, because I'm going to be cross. I can't say, I'm going to
0: be
1: cross. I can't say, I'm going to be cross. Knowledge is power.
3: Of entry for say more rains coming, meteor agency, and a dear two jams of which you say, and then the Abaco from Kakrana, who quite a water fear than women than in the Kosiadan, and soon
1: as I had
3: to be, and you know, and sat the form where Janu and sat the form where Janu and sat the form, so kind I ain't. Don't travel to South Africa unless absolutely necessary. Ghana, and the dear two, the mount for any
1: okay.
3: Ura Kujeta Black
1: okay, Yanko.
3: Black Stars World Cup knockouts ticket prices spark concern as cost hits levels beyond reach for many Ghanaians.
1: $1,200. Adie bia no obie e pe bia be be
0: ntambro mo
1: mo. Nika be ka stadium na chikra ya na nyagro. Ndi wa so van yabo efo.
3: So for a presence need intimidate you.
1: Demand on is so high. Because America no be up, America no be up. The amount for ho. American states be 50 no be up so ba those centers and be help no be. The amount inflate price. They say crown air fool. E come name do quarter semi no. You can pay.
0: Yes.
1: You can TV so. I do work to you the whole month now.
0: Yeah, me feel.
3: Those are.
0: Sure. Yeah, the cap on me feel.
3: Oh, that's fine.
1: Yeah, call a business analyst.
3: Okay, I'm going to find a new kakaraka. NPP engages in black politics. As people drown, party accuses Mahama government of deepening Accra flood crisis.
1: Say, akoye we pretty sure we pretty sure soon. I know. Ena omo ye
3: ho. Ofana se nipa nkwan ye se de hu hian
1: ne. No bye bye no. So utie omo omo kasama aban na. Omo chese abandada no na anye sa drainage system no. Ena ma omo bye no ma beto.
0: This our bam out of 32 years no. Omo nkwan di more than 70
1: years.
0: What
1: say ntida bia no. Say ne ma me sa me ma kwan se kasa. Me ma kwan se kasa. Me ma kwan se kasa. Di eti se tu me ne be kan se wi a. Be at the autism or not in quinty. That's the meaning. Think the idea my war. So after the first year, fear chair mono, near see a few free more. So I dredge in this anime, and I shall say dry season. No February, March, and then soon over shall say, no, sir. Do you see me be an omoye? World Bank the $92 million US dollars by no, and now one more the boat MPP walk with you. So much is this canoe. Name on dredging and somebody in my day, moye, and MPP for so a bad day. I be respondo. Se bibi a mo de eye politics
3: na yan dis if one more flat tax what the tax committee use
1: am I stand up be no me
0: flat tax force
1: yeah
0: you can understand stand up be
3: dano ba se mi share composition me hu kwedo nkro ai kwesi nkro fo ni bo engineers no
0: yeah be engineer be any
3: engineer be
0: any kra kan akando health minister local committee no
1: minister for works and housing and my name say okahu bi yanko.
2: Right, you have the business analyst and twaso ha business analyst or mampeni at the Hanaswa Yeshi Bruta, to be frank. And now she said on num a de helicopter nam na or she said a flood nico. Wakansem na or say a relief I say Mahama announces relief for flood victims. So more mwako ke muno.
0: Yes, I know promise ye or promise ye so bad.
1: Mema kwan se kasa. Ketwaso.
2: Right. NT or Hanum say, I say, oh, Chebby, more money, my sense, and you are far more, we be cars, be near my Beja Padiano, Bemam relief.
1: Aye,
3: Honorable Minta Kando Kahome, setting his street.
2: Oh, so far,
1: stand up, Mikai, said, a works and housing minister and a Kahom.
3: As the secretary, stand up in a chairman,
1: yeah,
3: and a lawyer, Marita Bru. I'm sorry, judge, right?
1: Yeah, be lawyer.
3: Okay. Onu ye secretary. Ena local government minister Ahmed Ibrahim Ekahu. Ena Kenneth J.
1: Wexon House Minister.
3: Ena Teddy Adi Deputy Director General Nadu. Ena Fe DCOP Abdul Osman Razak. National Security Coordinator.
1: Yeah.
3: But mina make us a composition. No. Say ye ke kan bo mu
0: a kwania.
3: We don't have
1: ye komra idru ho a. E ba be hwe. So we are going
2: to anyway. Jim Met issues fresh rain alert as Accra flood toll rises to 9.
1: Okay,
2: and all our hands to turn one worker. I feel insurance brokers,
1: Debbie, bravo, bravo,
2: right,
1: bravo.
2: Right, MPP blasts government over flood response, demands urgent action. And also, our Hanum say, Nafei, ginger prices remain high for 2 years. Expert one say, a cricket drone, what
3: today?
1: I say, so I'm the
2: year. Nothing, the ground, you beat us.
1: I say, I'm the year beaters. And I'm the year beaters. No, my mamma, my mamma,
3: my
1: beaters. Ah, you're so now I'm the power.
2: I'm the
1: power. I'm the power. You see, why it is
0: person.
1: Pitazi. Okay.
3: If a man who book it,
1: why? You see.
0: The National Enquirer. The National Day of Prayer and Thanksgiving says for tomorrow.
3: In order to give thanks to God.
0: Resetting our values to build the Ghana we want. National Chief Imam. Papa, I'm saying more money. I'm saying more money. Stamp Okra. No, that's why. Yep, one Apostle Dr. Eric Nyamiche, Chairman of Ghana Pentecostal charismatic council omo mi ne da hin ti no ochina se nyankopon bebi wi mo mo ya so no de ti aye we se omo be ye won kran ho a chi omo de ba kumase ana se
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0: MPA ji won bozo wani omo di.
2: Menka so. No. Menye manu nsibone. That's not what I'm saying.
0: MPA say flooded fuel station ni na ye ntutum. Ampano di very dangerous.
1: Enura omo shi a warning se wo fuel kakra wo tank mu a. And go to be so because a flood in the bazaar, it's what me rat tanks in them. It will take some time once you so mood do chain fuel. You take some time and sana, and so be a tear, and so let me a cosset last year. No, no, so I says, yeah, who say, fuel and our tank in them, no, in soon a fuel and qua. I ensue any one. I was a cotton. Then so afra wingy bebreaky. Wingy bebreaky.
0: Yeah, that's
1: the one more crying idea. Se uni fuwa na ebe da kude pake na efro wa yika na efe be 2-3 days mungu safidiye bibi ya kama nye sako tu fuwa bia inji ene inji buo nye buo
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1: midi nisa mikashwa wa ni mo don't talk to me
0: every anchor we presidential envoy for interfaith and economical relations on nadano was the chief of staff calls for human centered AI to shape Ghana future educators. That's a coders program. No, we the NAIA be human centered. Today we come on to. Of course, maybe we don't
1: know. Let me papers. No, oh, yeah, you.
3: So
1: we see at the hoodie. Uh-huh. We try to hear. You'll be very vigilant.
3: Eh, it's
1: the normal of Diogusu. The Diogusu, you need to be very, you very, very vigilant. This I'm saying, face yeah. Uh-huh. Because it be enradia mantem. Uh-huh. 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
1: he di emse so nipa we dey say juma no dey. And what can say me could hand mark of it? It is the best thing, sir. What the helicopter be free view, ha? And our way, so said the area view, no, what the view more. said we see a hoon on the whole place is flooded. Baby, it looks like the camera could say, okay,
3: if I will cross room, so I said, then you?
1: I said, Ubuhunu, baby, I affected. But Babazo, who knew your I just said, see from
0: Sando with me.
1: I honored
3: you. I saw the charmy.
1: 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So, they say GMPC for you on my headquarters at the quarter crowd because I want a petrol near day. You to know, Cocoa Board is in cry day. Minister of Food and Agriculture. See, I found Kusrimua, Yamfama bro, the food basket of the country. 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A bassi and you say, and say, be before home. 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You back can say, ya, what I mean soon on take. August no full penish as ye na not the kay na ye rasefi. But I'm hearing videos no more and soon a cow machine will be some who were rescued. Just say, in fact, some ranting and then soon the near corner dear, nehu pa. 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Just okay, dear ye na. They did that soon in Asa. Almost so general moo channel. 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
1: why
0: they? Because people who are saying they are doing, no, we are the brofuna. Comfort for mine. And watch.
1: What kind of brofu?
0: Watch your brofu. Ten. Social media. Kung fu. We are. We cannot come and train them. They are banning them. Go for the crunchy. Now, warehouse was in waterways. No, who go to another go and there. Who can who be
1: there? Yes, yes. Madam, you heard the other video. So now, Fiemra, now Emedi and Komo. In fact, the causes of this disaster said the air canoe. A idea. 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
1: mention of ma hu ne ma ne ma bi e som bo bia wo mu sa na
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1: 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prebo si form no what he really said inti dokae
4: flood I just want to express my sympathy with people who have lost property. Loss of property has been very extensive, and I want to thank the military, NADMO, the police, and the Hydro Works and Housing Ministry, and all the emergency response team, 48th Engineers Regiment, for the rescue that they did. I've seen many of the videos where people had to be carried out of their houses. They deployed their boats, and they helped to save quite a lot of lives. NADMO will do what it can to try and identify the victims and see how we can just support them in a way in the next few days. I've asked the Minister of Finance to release some money from the contingency fund so that we can do some post-flood relief for persons who have been affected. And so let me again express my sympathy, but let us change our attitude and let us find a permanent solution to this Accra flooding problem. We shouldn't become like the vulture who anytime it is raining, he says as soon as it stops raining, he'll repair his roof. And then as soon as it stops raining, he says, oh, it has stopped raining, so there's no need to repair the roof. This time, and so we need to, one, look at it from an engineering perspective in terms of how we can open up the channels, but at the same time, look at how we can identify all the buildings that are obstructing the waterways. We've said this many times, I'm tired of hearing it, but anytime you begin to take action and you start breaking houses, people think that government is inhumane. But when the problem arises like this flood, it affects everybody. And so all of us have been affected because of the conduct of a few people blocking the channels and preventing the water from passing. And so we'll call a National Security Council meeting. We're asking every district to identify, together with the Works and Housing Ministry, where the blockages in the channels are as they pass through the district assemblies, so that we can earmark those places for removal. We'll not only break the houses, we have to move the rubble out of the way, because there's no use breaking a house and leaving the rubble in the waterways.
1: Okay, auntie, baby, I'm penny can say and cry. I was say, ye as we be free ho. Say, by a chrono, a bar piece or no, if it means why home baby, and also your kind.
4: Buildings that are obstructing the waterways. We've said this many times, I'm tired of hearing it, but anytime you begin to take action and you start breaking houses, people think that government is inhumane. But when the problem arises like this flood, it affects everybody. And so all of us have been affected because of the conduct of a few people.
1: Okay, and yet we need a pen, a pen, maybe a man penny, a cassette, a swan be a one cryer, if you are a bit me a bois. Ama krono a aba peso a bibia obi a pese ho e na okokoye no no ebetimi ahwe asem na yaka na se de okay de bia no base ya ne yaka wi ya ne akoda. What is the immediate solution, the midterm or short midterm solution and the long term solution is say en kan de ayema o ayema ti se ya ntusa na mo no se enwuma enwuma bi wo ho no wa ye ye firo na 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that the place is choked. The place is overpopulated. 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
0: Wafadu. Wamanpanyi ni ya uhuwa mae. Ye uhuda dada hu. And then some walk off a flood. You know, minimum the entire and you know, for helicopter, see for one near Bob Bob Bob. Young cop board, you know, Ophi, no worker, and any more cafe could for any promises and solutions or demand for flood. Of none of them exceeded 6 months. Said the no see can and the cowbaya first month, now the first 100 or something days now, also to Mrs. Anima in Nano. That is where we have to focus the conversation because the walk actually, yeah, walk now for. Or maybe the same thing today. Meanwhile, we demand rule the time for voting. And now Ghana for all of a sudden, you know, this year is here. He need to a hino. On a behind some da on betia kan. And now no pay ya media push you to. Uhu comments ya and go for the abasia. Ubia copy sanye post ubia. And this ni biye some time ago. A comment ubia. And this ni biye. Offer almost everybody within the NDC felt say a kufwa do mamu a enko yenti and ensure a irifying. Yeah, Kufuor Nyaminchadi, 6 million people chose Mahama to come back again and solve it. And I said, Mahama, send them, we move her, didn't come down and serve her from near the Adenina. It doesn't solve anything, Obusan for. It does not solve anything. In other countries, it's so to me, you know, we should resign. So, Mama, the name promise was a bar, may you know, meant me and yet, to me, my bino, it to me, what, dear, Mimi didn't can see from, or Mama come when I see from that, or my 6 months and talk about frozen when any power from Manabea. That is where some conscious countries do. Yeah, I, they won't resign anything. All of them are typing different English right now. And Digital Macro is typing different English. So, I'm going to friends say, get on friends, I'm going to be on the friend. At the time, I was a
2: Mutari.
0: Baba Mutari, a couple of Fufro. Those days, they felt as a Kufa do Grand Egari Yumima in Juno Egani Guyasu. It is a political issue. Nobody should run away from that. And every blame around this is going squarely back to the central government and all more empty promise that they be a Omujija Manipa. Over my concern right now, local assemblies, I will mention ye. That one I agree with the president. Local assemblies, more war and can come with them. I mean, fast and Timantemuya. madama mfidie na egugu mo hwana no na e dia brɛ mo na e sɛ entumi ntunu ɛne sɛ de tie ni I hope say Thursday the match be end o yeah as e benya regional coordinator for the drip machines no ne di nkomo because almost every district omo di problem be bia no sa assembly member ka sa wo so ko assembly ho ko bisa e sɛ bia wo hia machines no this is a response e demand no either say fu ene ho anaze they say obeya yɛ fama ma nkɔ yɛ adwuma na akɔ yɛ of I agree
1: na yeah na ensuo na yɛ titi mu afi hu so mu titi
0: asɛ me hu me hu na drip machines they don't move. They don't move. They are still standing still. They are not quite so who
1: knows? You are some Fibia, said America, no? Ka February March,
0: they are not.
1: I'm going to see you.
0: Jacobu, yes, dear, so that in the shake it will be the
1: Santa Rangers. Our problem never happened, but that dredging no boama
0: plastic
1: feed in the other
0: and the crumpy fianco for which term would trash or an oko hospital. Eho, it's sure to me a man afi ebu faso. I had the ways we are debian Kenya, Ibia, Hubia, Prisangadi, it's sure to me a man afi ebu faso. I had the ways we are debian Kenya, Ibia, Hubia, Prisangadi, I walk.
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2: 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Edeko Yamusukru. The story has apart from Fufubu and Yano Pese or Mani Kru no ye Kesieno, there were a lot of congestion there. In the sanity, ye moving through that was in the 70s. And on what planet is any man
1: for security reasons?
2: For security reasons, yes.
1: I'm not for better. Security should not be on the coastline,
2: yes.
1: Ko
2: aye Nigeria, Nebusa say aye den and on move free. A friend is saying Lagos. Ade ba baby e wosi
1: Abuja.
2: Abuja. Eh sanye ma we ya. Ohwe three countries in na Ghana nya independence nya omo. But still our capital city is in Accra. Asai se e wo Accra, min ka se won kran enye. But ya kama obi asori a okon kran.
3: Kokuru kesim.
2: Ye kokuru kesim. 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I didn't tell a maker, sir. Anti frim print, do Nessia, ye 70 years ago. Do ya, the Accra flat came again. That was somewhere. Saying,
1: Sir newspaper, no, sir. It's your totty be Accra flat came again.
2: From there,
1: newspaper name brown.
3: I have
2: from there up to now, still you can't and then a craft last come again
3: as a headline in the hole. We graphic and you who young can was a send in the hole.
2: Auntie, why can't we think outside the box? Na yen to me and planning and yema ye elsewhere in certain jurisdictions, Oko Germany, Berlin, Uruweni echim ewo eye Washington DC. Uruweni echim ewo London. And just a one fladio. But they have made plans.
0: Engineering plans.
2: Wakambesa mbosu kakrebi.

0: na yehwe ade me cities be the Washington DC London and so forth omo invest heavily in civil engineering urban planning and comprehensive flood defense a combat congestion and flooding ewo honum 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barriers no rise na abloko nsuo no na all of it, you know because of engineering and enche na eno ate akwakoda uru ani chem Washington DC e wo sea walls e wo hono my protective structure systems e be 17th street a friends saying levy eno e wo mama boa tada waste na eba ni nyina no e bo modern na etimi ayi efri honum say afei wo mu wo friends a natural topography and wetlands ya de emusa say wo hi
1: e wa kra
0: ya de ya feeling is down wo so and it's only bad, baby. I also got tata, and no no money quasas, yes, no. Then you know, ya feeling.
1: And that's if I am.
0: And a yiri, and a fire, ya, ya wohonum see. And then a yen to me, and yes, and ya mawi. Elsewhere, congestion, ya come once, and see a car congestion in Shining, and I'm waiting in Aban. Who call you can not say for noir? Who a private car? You to me from Macrum, unless you are charged. But you must say a hanum, your transport system, no credit saying.
1: But you could not get it yet, Tom.
0: Ah,
1: what's the matter, Kobe?
0: Over. Say, I'm trusting you and Unison. You bet Cosson of Benica, I say a bit young couple crufu frona, young move some of the ministries, you know, and cohono. If we don't change our

0: Guided by a shared purpose and a spirit of collaboration, Emory University students push each other to think creatively and work cooperatively, knowing that different perspectives lead to new ideas.
1: What makes Emory special is that it has very rigorous academics, but a community that is willing to support each other. People are always willing to study together and work hard together.
0: Learn more at emory.edu.
2: Okay, and so left to him alone, Negos Man Mum, and stay all kind of sending him for people dinner time, a month yes here. Now, so on the on son of Crenna, all kind of Negos Man was here, a beboa Germany, among and so a national team. Luther Matthias say, no excuse, on better or better say, or be said. Jonathan Tah, it's a perfect goal. Germany, any disallowed goal. And we didn't want to be unqualified. Or say, oh, here any excuse be out. No cry, any sir, and Ramadan, but not our form. Won't be any Paraguay and contingent, my Paraguay. And you soon couldn't know where modern money did not any cry. On pet, and to be a set referee and from swap where you say, and we're not Germany for and to be unqualified. And not Germany, or what is allowed goal? No, not any easy crowd, Jonathan Tah, extra time. Now, or chess, I'll go with head and a clean header. Bono Cotton net, I feel referee, consort VAR, or say, do I check German number 3 just no? Or calling PD goalkeeper, and to foul on the goalkeeper. Incident in the NA before corner kick, no one said goalkeeper and him, Obigina ho. While my goalkeeper had opportunity, said, Obehu Bono, you answer Bona fly, imagine a tanta, niti ta, na atano akasa, referee no kasai, says sign infringement ninti, or jugola.
3: His part by standing in front of the keeper. He could be looking on Anton standing in front of the goalkeeper.
4: And indeed, there is so much commotion down in those technical areas. Everyone from the benches of both national teams are peering over the shoulder of the referee to get their own view of this.
5: After review, when the ball was in play, number attacker number 3 prevent the goalkeeper to challenge the ball. Final decision, foul.
2: German disallowed goal and a referee communicate Gentia. One you go and then call four pin tias here. A D referee not himself or Messi Germany. How on F and a Boeing any goal. Club retired or say on your coach into coaching beam or a

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1: Cement Vital Herbal Mixture and Capsules. 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Ah, and when I say big thing, Jawa, and I say copays be more. That's our neurotransmitter. Et me a babble boa, I'm a pain, and I say yawn, et me a confirm. 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Now, sign endorphin, a bar. 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A day, a babble stopping in a. You should be for dopamine. Now, be ye yawning in a to walk or at the amount. Enti so sisi yo ya, ebu yo so onum, e ya gany, Cement Vital Herbal Mixture and Capsules. E dwey, aji award. 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PFA, pharmacy, New Road Junction wana PFA pharmacy wo, or stock a sea, I'll be able to get two on a quacoton. I feel calling up. Ewo, Ashtown. 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

0: Paraguay, every non penalty, someone says security, you know, or major president, oh, Ghana, ha, KW Tom. Someone named Ampeni, her ball. Now, Paraguay, a winning tea, eh, president, some Mojano Hono. Said your case, no,
1: some Reno BS, or maybe be our president, Mr. Kasmesi. That's what I'm on Omunia, Germany.
0: Aye, or
1: airport.
0: Now, we're in the bar, not a Mumrefimo. So, still on Mukipo,
1: yes,
0: Mupost.
1: Interesting.
0: Omunia winning Mona, and a pub.
1: The football with my youth, yes. Football. I did with my youth, yes. You have no idea.
0: Why any DSC I you show our Kes Ben television? So, and Brazil, I'm a winner, I'm a bright power. And so very late, Omunya goal, Enra, Japan, strike first from a goal down, Enra Brazil, Ebeteka through midfield Casemiro to Asunya, man of the match. Enra, Japan, Omo first goal, no, Enye, Obetimi, Ableme, Alisson, Anna, Alisson, Wanyadi, Anna, and then Grabrel cross, Nafe, Cassie, Enya equalizer, Martinelli, every bench, Ebe shed a second goal, decisive goal. Brazil, Ewini by 2-1. 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And then, other players, Ronaldinho Munano, Edimu be Enra Brazil legends, no, Eko here game, no. 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
2: You go ahead. No, I think one thing that we can take away from it is obviously the big calls that Carlo Ancelotti made today. We were all saying, yeah, what do we know, Rob? We know nothing about football. Carlo Ancelotti, we called for Casemiro to be taken off. But he's like, nope, I'm going to leave him on the pitch. What did he do? He came up with an equalizer. And of course, bringing in Martinelli as well. Those big calls, that's why you hire a manager like Carlo Ancelotti, a manager who's been there.
0: Carlo ewa cloud to pa and Mikel Obi ebo na ba so ene ebo no numa Cote d'Ivoire and Norway ya the live commentary eba na nkuno eya France and Sweden omo ele ebeta so João Félix e defend Ronaldo and 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Atunachi, or China, Noche, or more any Senegal, and an airbo, the more kind of cram, or no, on tea, and my swim at the momo, Mark Cuera, same, Cucurella Casa, or say, or be professor, or go, or be go bowed, or be bullet through Sakura, chance, or we need walk up on that, or be a bass at Tatoo, and so at the Atunahu, Tatoo the Feninam, could be turning through Sakura because in two whole new power, or found so be ye good. So be bars at tattoo there and so empowering on Real Madrid air donation of 1 million euros and near my course so a year Venezuela earthquake near my year donation Madrid and so at the 1 million quack or two Michael Olis Akasha Bamilic said at the end of the World Cup of bar or no more meeting other of a so free hall Coba and Real Madrid and now Harry Kane Ebersa or extended contract, Barca air penny there, and so and you're likely say Harry Kane be free, Bayern Munich in a contract, no, on also be extended. Chelsea Ebenya $22.5 million as compensation. Enzo Maresca now were free, Chelsea. I'm also trying to cover joining Man City or more air club. Now Liam Rosinia and a Paris FC or more Enzo Ekasa. As similar, say Morgan Rodgers no boy a 130 million. Chelsea and Arsenal. I told you more, and Chelsea person will come because Morgan Rogers, no money, and so enso epepa. I want you another rumor. Focus on some way as soon as
1: over the 190 or say that the over 190 goals scored so far in the World Cup, not a single one of them has been scored by a Chelsea player. Why have you people banned your players from scoring in the tournament? All right. Yeah, that's
0: fine. A national team.
1: Aye, who could also be at the gutter? No, that's it. Oh yeah, we're near. We're gonna count the blocks. Ben, what you have? Pia, can it take on Koko?
0: What
1: can it? Yeah. So we're so sorry, pa. But how are? You know, Empire, Bonnie, and Moa. Can you say Moa Division One?
0: Me can't remember. So what's up, Bruce Chelsea?
1: Aye.
0: Tigana Chelsea, come here.
1: Ah, me busano is here. Zimbusano. Me brother, tell me why you decided to name your team Chelsea. Or say Nana Kwa Miu and Kamin Kwa General and Kabrukum Brighton cry.
0: And you say Ubed Nana Kwa Minketia.
1: And the name
0: and the name won't Brukum Chelsea.
1: Chelsea Konum Kwa
0: de Konum Kwa.
1: All right.
0: On for Chelsea.
1: No problem, anyway. Osin to a major. So we are in Wemwa and says Umubium. And quite and quite in here. I reached here. All right.
0: But how can I catch Chelsea team in here?
1: Ever since baby,
0: I'm a very grand to a chairman to the baby during the home. Now I'm crying, eating the baby during the home. I'm going to see if I'm wrong. The uncle father,
1: the uncle and the premier club, yes, you go. Oh, World Cup, no problem.
0: Or some bad players.
1: All right, young comrade, na imedim komoka kra. Messages will bring your home videos. No, so you're trying 0593231579. No, so you're sharing in and you're some kitwa kra. Scientific Herbal Hospital. Na ya fan kra toka kra ba. Eba betu amzu.
3: Dr. Nimoni said you wouldn't need one scientific hospital. No, you're a bearer of BFMA on Yanuino, and on a Yankupon and a minima doctor's force. A year a research about a Habaya Yankupon at the Adomye, a year in Nupapa and Yankupon Adomuti. So, Uber Pim when you are scientific hospital in Quadia, you're a beer for Mubiano. Say, Empo, a woman Germany, a sea near Drukra. 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
3: Open what scientific hospital a doctor fo bi su adwuma ne sɛ. And the brand new time of what they are doing, you know, in your movie, more now fake in very long as I will my friends are fine to come across, you know. Yes, practice and very no, no, not even from friend, no, and for a mouth. And be our kidney, no, Yaria Bemo, kidney, no essay, young one, a gunner, and it take a habit, and your dialysis, our kidney, not say I could lose a dear one. Now, Rishimu, Nayadi dinner for each of them, only what scientific hospital for a by a boy and my what diabetes, yet it for a by any Yamabi Efra and the Mawa. And upon my diabetes now, she got a cost of pain, and also a boy and my eating up of food. If you are now here, Mrs. C, and now a problem, pa, and your mamma, sir, that I go on my own yachting car for a song of Babeda, or was what to me now, what in a pajama or best shemoa, a shemoa najo. 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Open your sabi and your bell for him, dear Fidia, and the tree and you bring enough and what the near for her bemo and the saw Yadiamawa, not any what scientific hospital. You will Kumasi at Tonsu Monaco Junction, Yadansura Bank, no, and the beer in there, and crown so your mass 7, your bay Janet Kona Dino 0244 087687. In case you are watching us from any part of the world, whether you are in any African country or you are watching us from Europe, you can contact us on WhatsApp +233 244 087687 or on Google Map, just type Niwat Scientific Hospital and you'll be given the exact location.
1: Yo, yes, I am back. Now I have a 2010 day. I'm a midfield action, Kesben Television. We are June Musume de Toso at Biasafi 2026. No, me no, na ebe pediemu ma DJKA. And so I'm back to us today. I'm a World Cup matches are a corso na round of 32. Na muni na manu zizi si, yedu. 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By the end, Canada is a first goal, 72nd minute, you know, Bamcho 90 plus one, and Morocco a Tekano Diop, Issa Diop on a Tekano at the Emma Morocco, ma a call a penalty shootout, ma Morocco, or more a Netherlands, a free, I can see no emu. All right, and Tina and also, and on the matches, you know. And so a beba so nonum match bako ewo honum Cote d'Ivoire and in Norway de no e nonum pepe na sa match no and so a beba so na fi nonkron France and so ni Sweden and so the ebetai so din. Your other issues are in a discuss Tony Montana Dinkai at the transfer stories in a P and so Abba Wimbledon and so din a koso ewo eye English abuchimem na hefo na eko second round no hefo and so na efrimu and other stories and nyina no butimi de hun sensem abraye mu videos no mumfa emra Dauda Samba do efri adum PZ and aba say I'm really happy for Morocco. I wish Ghana will do same to Colombia on Saturday. I'm really happy for Morocco. How I wish Ghana will do same to Colombia on Saturday. Dauda Samba, Adum PZ, and the message we are bringing. Anoche Tree Bible, inside Bremen UGC. Good morning, Joe and the crew. This World Cup is turning out to be a surprise one, and I hope Capo Verde can cause an upset against Argentina like Paraguay did to Germany. Well, okay, I'm not a tree Bible, and so and I pick away the abreye. World Cup, and now some get walk around. I'm sure the course of Paraguay, airport, or now a whole precedence. Drew one, drew penalty shootout, no, now I say, Oshe, and Sana was saying at Twasso, Akobia, Okrubia, now Paraguay, a ye. Germany efrimuno beshe the Kosovo airport president no on the bodyguard no hey football they bet me are you see wow Germany's goal was disallowed because the anti-Arsenal law was applied Alex Nyako na page message we every Cincinnati, Ohio, America mem and so they are braye Asna, ye dinamo so na ye shemra in sempi anti Asna law. Don't go a goalkeeper. Ye ni goal no mao. Munu the number of goals are Asna Ese na we prim goalkeeper no kwe kusine nim na we edin say one still near the goals no mas now. And na me kofa sa anti Arsenal law no buy. Odo ko ka goalkeeper pe. Usha, ye ni goal dey wey foul dey tie o. And obi dey see, you know. This over inside of Rickroom Angoga. Please, I'm very sad this morning looking at the disaster that has happened to our brothers and sisters in Accra. It's very devastating. I wish all victims to be firm on their own as people, and my condolences to those who lost their beloved ones and property. Okay, thank you. We ifri ora udi fri ofori krom anwaga and a abraye and yes sports by namse our mining in ano ubiya hokani in huakano. 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The German machine of 2026 is not as effective as that of 2014 in Brazil. Germany has exited 3 consecutive World Cups very early. That is too bad for Germany football, Germany football credentials. Brazil will still remain or maintain their record as the most successful team of the World Cup, even if they don't win the competition. The young Julian Nagelsmann seems not strong enough to manage the team. Paraguay deserves some commendations for a job well executed. Alaji Mama Salia, if you want to band the line, and so and a apija we de abreyen. Marimfa we intra to nafi yemra na emedi nkomo kakra. Good morning to the incredible Kesben Sports family. Baba Yuru and the way Abba. Also say a special good morning to Sir Drew and Frank Gunaro. May Allah bless you with wisdom and good health and a fantastic show today. No matter who is behind the microphone. Okay. Oh dear. Come on, how many praises in the old babas? Yes, why? Yes, Baba Iroman. Yes, what me tia Christiano pay? Yes. Okay. Yemra inafi yemedi dim komo kakra. Sir Dr. Franco Naro. Watrasi. 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I don't know. But said me we yepa na secret TNT na man the special no. No o ha no. Na o kan no aba no no ahwe o. Me nim so o dey no keke kan ho a videos no. O dey no keke kan ho right?
5: Ejuma mi wura me say 15 years money ti.
1: Eh nkakra. But so we here say the background ti ho a. Oh. Na obi na num. Na e no nwa so titi sansem na. No money special. So them are. And the money. So when the way, yeah.
6: I'm not the whole day. See, I can't on Thursday.
1: Oh no, Thursday. Yeah.
6: On Thursday. Okay. We could do on Macio.
1: Uh-huh. Oh, you really know. Okay. Oh, when you know, could you do Macio? I know. I had more harrow.
6: Yes.
1: Now, who fetching? Who could you
6: do? Man fetching.
1: Okay.
6: Yeah, don't go.
1: Go. Casa. No problem. Makio.
6: na onyako
1: ozo vuvu arere
6: onyako
1: ah ora me baba I was moving there.
6: I was moving there. Like 5 cities, you know, or say common be a private,
1: yeah.
6: Even people who are close to him and him, especially now, say preacher, how much, you know,
1: yeah.
6: Also, no, sir, oh, sorry, how much could preach now. When him say, he said, the Ira will be any,
1: yeah,
6: to
1: that.
6: So, wow. He was damn shock,
1: wow,
6: very shock.
1: 5 cities, you know, say, they are.
6: The salary.
1: Okay, okay. Wow.
6: Or say no can't be no free or no.
1: Okay.
6: Because no obey life for year of the team. Umberman fans are but Umberman is cap. So he needed to move on.
1: Okay.
6: And one thing that's shocking here, Mijima.
5: The late Mijima.
1: Yeah.
6: No, in the close part, they were signed the same day.
1: Okay.
6: Or see the only senka, Ubehuan is a be a munina. But how he got to know the exact day Umunina wire.
1: Signing, it's just surprising.
6: He wants to know.
1: On for a boy, now
7: as a
1: pay it, yeah. On for a boy,
6: the signing on Phoebe's or the cotton plot.
1: Or the cotton plot, that wow. But I said, I'm hearing him. BYT can, I mean, also BYT team, EIT, and I mean, here, seek and I mean, enjoy it, no way. Been a room, not done. Ah, who is this?
6: I've been saying to my own only a musician in the area. You know, just some of the things are so private.
1: Yeah.
6: This is why.
1: Well. Good. Yeah. Well.
6: Because these are issues you will not read on the internet.
1: No.
6: Don't even come for internet.
1: No, no, baby. Yeah. Okay. Younger gentleman of here in FFA before they were banned on matches. Well, areas beyond campus or Fresca Crabia now, Lanka Bia. Key incidents be World Cup, no football, baby. A dinipa, a car could drew. Nissan is ready, Pem, the football to me, you know. I'm saying, young and kind you. Yeah. Who's your airport war? Paraguay president.
6: Yes.
1: My goodness.
6: You see, they now. Caleb in Chidibon 2 net.
1: Yeah.
6: Now the vice president of Ghana.
1: Yeah.
6: Sorry, Awudia, sir. I ask myself, you see, that woman, you be from the days as vice chancellor.
5: You're gentle.
6: She's not moved easily. So baby be a man refino and as a move. And when I saw our mommy dancing that way, I said,
1: wow. Well, later, and all the children were, what can I say? Hey.
6: I wonder the number of things they bet me on her excellency. Asasa.
1: Wow.
6: You know what I say?
1: Football is something else.
6: And it's becoming probably the biggest thing in planet on the planet Earth. Trump can say, this World Cup will be the best World Cup. People should mark his words. Yeah. And I think it's turning out to be. So far, dear. Papa, no, I'm sending some to baby. Because so far, in terms of spectator, America, we stadiums, no, so I can see.
1: Oh, American football.
6: I can see. And attendance, basically full every game. Take it so bored, ding. Traveling across America, across, we expensive. Because, Kronos, so unlike Qatar, you know, one city, and another year bono. And general, you're talking about the Paraguay president. And also, so I saw the emotional part of human beings. Ataya now takas and be say, yen yin tum se footballers no mu yen ni pants and be
7: first football. And foremost. First and foremost.
6: Kodigaku, at what nano? Oh, butu honum, let me feel so pra. But players in the course surrounding who we are sorry we are, and then you sue Sanya Sanyano. Then I understood it. Few days ago, Nana Irenya miscarriage.
1: Yeah.
6: did happen. So he was so emotional about it. So when he scored the goal, it's like 1 week, Wakon knows the saddest moment.
1: Mm.
6: In that week, he was about sending my Netherlands on Nebabi Pijawom, Ediomako. But unfortunately, and to me, uncle. But when I saw the tears in his eyes, I said, these guys, sometimes I say, do maybe I'm sympathetic towards them. Because they are emotional beings, just like
1: football,
6: all of us.
1: Football.
8: You see, a friend of the contrasting fortunes of life. Ebewo, my best go, me the name of Kran, Nankopon, Ona Adema, Wana Jope, and Ayeho, Kodiga Odia or Nakuma Mupau. So that very moment, because when you be beer or they catch you, as I say, yeah, now a woman, Nankopa, and America is symbolic for this. 1994, your World Cup, no, and this generational celebration. Came about. It was for a reason. And that was the first chance of his.
6: To the general
8: Paraguay president Santiago.
1: Before someone called Paraguay president, God put you know, Shanti climax. No?
6: Yes.
8: So now from heaven back to hell.
1: Yes.
6: Yes.
8: Now on the other side, the coaches have not been spared. Baha France coach Didier Deschamps. Enra, your Portugal national team camp, your training. So I'll say, observe 1 minute silence. And then Ricardo Carvalho, formerly of Chelsea, formerly of the Seleção of Portugal, so they are human beings. Santiago Peña. The law allows the executive branch to declare 3 additional holidays. Santiago Peña, President Peña, and the man mono. Now when your man or Santiago X now, said you man, say damn it. Never give up. This is Paraguay. Damn it. Sajo, why it is so significant? Paraguay mining in Africa said Tohon. Omojidis omu greatest export in football. Roque Santa Cruz. And he honed his talent in Germany.
1: Okay.
8: Santa Cruz Germany. So for them to have overcome Germany, that's the pinnacle. You be rem. Nemo on the other side. Airport hired them. Now Korean intelligence service. Catch your South Korea president. Send the time of person move you airport on the sun because they have to sneak the returning South Korean national team in.
1: Okay.
8: Now the legendary Hon Myeongbo, Okochiom. Now also captain of in 2002. The greatest Korean team of Manyano. On an air coach. I'm on for a bit on some bubble.
1: I'm ready out of South Korea from my come back to South Korea. They see where airport.
8: President couldn't come at that time. So was man in mass for security reasons. No, I'll be used airport. Name of Homie on board in the squad media. I'm a bit nipa by airport.
1: I'm going to do a match still.
6: And this is not an ordinary person.
8: The greatest.
1: Football.
8: Yes.
6: And football.
1: I did the show, so much training.
8: Football.
1: Yes. Brazil, Colombia, no team.
8: Yeah. Paraguay, so much go Nana, 3 generations. Mami bi okra krabi. Omo bo penalty.
1: Sure. After Brazil win. My goodness. My mom for my voice in kakra. Mami sound in kakra. Oh my God, Doc! Atta, how will you describe this?
8: This is incredible. These are the moments, me personally, I live for. He's still in the team
1: after Brazil win over Japan. I could have kept
6: Break it down.
8: Onim history biao, but it's quite significant, sir. Ever since Omoji World Cup in 2002, Sir Franco, last time I was against England
1: okay
8: in 2002, Brazil nye bida Nti na akwa no onnim saa de no. But me hwese mpanyimfo omunim ne de. They were all doomed. Eh, yasa kon see the first goal ne.
0: Yeah, we are.
8: Ene kofie no. Look at this incredible memory.
1: Wow.
8: Incredible, so, such a powerful. Oh goodness me, this is football.
1: Wow.
8: That's why we love the sport.
1: Yes. Na mo ba ka ka bia be football de mu bia ko adru ba bia. Maybe now Kaka's all confirmed Arab knee by
0: I'm sure.
1: Baby, a football, you were draw. Only bound also now, just apart from my media, only me know. Some from why I pass the boy across the window from. Yes,
0: the preamble of your question is no good.
8: Then the lowest moment, dear.
1: Match, baby.
8: Luis Suarez match.
1: Oh, Asamoah. Oh, gosh.
8: Yes. TV room.
1: Now, okay. Now, okay. So, that was at the stadium.
0: 2010.
1: Yes.
8: It was painful.
1: Nanti free ha be say ha e dey call Josu call hotel koni e we chiri yeah ni ko do baaji my name barrister no
8: yeah
1: my goodness
0: I think say me we two moments
1: usui ata usui
8: tin so sa bonu so jale da na usu sa usu sa prada si jale adu e ya pa e na Dominique dia e madam fu
1: yeah
8: e mi roommate o so e o cast no I am a damn fool, Antino. Me and Indy didn't come on. No, near Casa Charlie, be warm. Until now, we were heavily invested.
1: Yes. Charlie. The man we met in is now me run a commentary. Yeah, Kotoko Gazelle El Mahal. After that, Kotoko second half goals now Kotoko say yes.
8: Tears of joy.
1: Tears of joy, na meke.
8: Tears of pain.
1: Na me run a commentary. Na me papa ni suba se ne kopiya ri me. Yes. Yes.
8: Wow.
1: Me who football on farm is says I done a
8: wow.
1: Oh, Egypt.
8: Wow.
1: Football, I am your mom.
0: You know, I be baby. Me one of
1: Kotoko free money.
5: Yes, Trine. And Sana, Kotoko Betty, 10 almost I am 4 and Kotoko near 20. 4-2, no, the away goes to no qualify.
1: They qualify. Oh my God. Football, he had never be. Oh, baby, I know what you are now. Kaka, I did have a football do a druda. Serious. Doc, who's out there?
0: Oh,
1: apart from no, mommy, now from home.
0: Oh, I think one of them, Kotokone work.
1: Okay.
5: 2002.
1: Okay. Herbert Mensa.
0: Herbert Mensa time.
1: Yeah.
0: Nana, Madame Fubi. It's a go US. Mostly I know it's Nyan and Noaba. Tianin and Nebai. Like at the car by stadium. By anybody wants to know. Na Yananti Drukejitia. A Jacano Amecum. On Rocco Fusunaka, no noise so on Crowa Bar, or Kruma Siachani, Nida and Safua, it was Nyania Dina, but Refin will say he's been here for the past 3 days and that he's supposed to go back to Tanoso. He's not supposed to go to Sunday.
1: Yeah.
0: Hey,
1: serious. The orgasm in football surpasses any type of orgasm. Which of these presidents will dance in public after reaching room orgasm? Didi Ababio, Virginia, Alexandra, USA, anyway, Abba. Tiawa. President Ben and orgasm Ben, but mama na saw them. You can say football orgasm and sports orgasm. No, a child orgasm. Na am not for one. Tiasi, I
0: want Mohammed Maji.
1: Yes. SMP. Me na me home rush.
0: Okay,
1: Nanka, Bright, who's who be an.
5: Oh, median year 2015 AFCON finals against Ivory Coast. That penalty shootout was near Lidi, or myself first two near him, say Ghana. At long last, Babaji trophy.
1: Yes.
5: At the amount of mine.
1: So, walk up. Fifth AFCON, right?
5: Yes.
1: So, Nigerian get for five.
5: In the fifth AFCON.
1: Yeah.
5: Now, Ivory Coast for a back. Babaji free and same. T. Miss Omi famous day, I'm a rain feeder. That year. February 2015.
1: Okay.
5: Now I'm a real hooper. And so after 2010, then now the runner feels I say maybe 2 minutes. Then I mean who ni say baby Andrew no. Ya come na ya desi ya yadi because baby ya Cameroon koye in ye World Cup abakose mu 1990 na Senegal be 2002 no at least yen so for the second time I ko World Cup yetime du quarter finals. Tinami de eh me ya but na me ni age ka ba be e she me paye that 2015 na
1: wow
5: yentima
1: man you
5: sana tisa ya bo ye ye di ka lead
1: two
5: no ma ba be sign e she me che bibia
1: wow
9: en ko pa fan kan si ye
5: ni Christian Achu
9: ni sabankwe
5: sabankwe so
9: na me mo sa Brenner de e ye me ya na nyem ya bebre ba saban sa be chire me mu arrangement na ma ye for penalty shootout now. Ne se almost a sign or park no so no.
1: Oh. Football.
9: A bit my yo bibia. You can take it
1: away. But you dey hook a crab ya banafi ya ba general games no. Proper round of 32. Germany out. Netherlands out. And now some kitwa kra. Na afi stories pi o ha ni na na dey e be come ho. Foul dey be come ho na NCP 0551599933 and on a WhatsApp line we do messages no about 0593231579 wasembia opesa tapuku na se Dr. Franco Naro na BYT obodi hun sembia tuja patro fabra men twentwe ho kra fabra na fi yenye ho adma emfa emamo okay. A guy, right? A tussie. I'll be prouder. I will say, and I said,
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1: yen so ye be da se pa monka mo ho na mo pedre bi nto mo fre numbers no na ebeboa mo ye pa guy o se eto se Kesben Television Kesben 3.392.9 Accra DSTV channel 364, Go TV channel 121. All right. Obi amon for bebre de omodie and so abba, but this was a bit me ashredin na later baba na be her some messages and so 0551599933 0551599933 WhatsApp line 0593231579 0593231579. Good morning, my dearest brother Sir Joe and your family. Please, now everything is clear that the so-called football big football countries are beatable. So the Black Stars should not disappoint us on Saturday. God will not take any excuse from them. Wow. And if you need to free Sunya Zungo Abreye, please, now everything is clear that the so-called big football countries are beatable. So the Black Stars shouldn't disappoint us on Saturday because we won't take any excuse from them. And if you need to say the pressure, I to Black Stars and so on. All right. My answer was so, whereas mine was in 2010 in the under-20 tournament. I got a match out of it after Ajman Badu scored the last penalty kick, and it was a perfect match for me that day. Owo Edway Free Modena, Italy, and Abre. Because a match out of it, unya match, right? Wow, and Owo Dodiaba, and so no, okay. Mamisha, wait quickly. I say my memory of football that I can never forget was in 2002, Kumasi Asante Kotoko and WAC of Morocco. I sat at the Kumasi Sports Stadium for over 1 hour after the match until a stadium attendant informed me the match is over. Koforidu Efri Ekuyapim Tutu Enso and Abreye and Anopei. Wow. And that's some Kitu Akra. We say I'm a Beniza. Mine was Kumasi Asante Kotoko and Kadiogo. At that time I was selling Ariesu. And I was a serious Asante Kotoko fan. I cried like a baby after the match. They removed an opponent, Kuku Dazi, from the team, and I stopped supporting Asante Kotoko. Okay. Also, they also carried on the Kotoko and Kadiogo.
5: Okay.
1: Okay.
5: Razak last match now, boy.
1: Okay.
5: Now, delay to Puku Fia Kosha 1-0. Yabokina.
1: Okay.
5: Ti in Kumasi de no munim se u echire din. And no ebia ni si ewo eye the other the last time akotoko sa akose Kadiogo Benia.
1: Okay.
5: Omuza ba ha omde penalties be yo. Ti no bia nim si ewi. And na go le go. E ba ya akotoko elusu penalty shootouts.
1: Okay. I see. Ache was not on reason. Is it free on support akotoko biom? Is it true after the game omuyi Danopon Kukudazi free team no. Is it true?
5: Danopon Kukudazi.
1: Find out.
5: Was Kotoko has match be.
1: Okay.
5: Ewo eye Kumasi no omo akizi wo.
1: All right. Okay.
5: No mo akizi wo mo se omaje Adam dia do some crack am.
1: Okay.
5: Ma ko US crack.
1: Okay.
5: Before that.
1: Okay. Joe, South Africa 2010, I can never forget it in my life. Because I was watching this game with a lot of nationals. And I told them that if Ghana wins, I was going to buy beer for all of them. And they were so happy because of the beer in South Africa. I see my Richie, the way from South Africa. And so, and Abremu and some kappa, but later, if I'm going to the Abremu. My bitterest memory was when Hamza Mohamed missed a penalty in the 20 World Cup. We every great babs and the way Abba.
6: Everybody is talking about
1: yes.
6: The sad aspects
1: of
6: their football.
1: But
6: I'm sure say when we are talking about memories, you bet me so I can't.
1: Okay. All right. So what kind of 20?
5: Yeah.
1: Hamza.
5: 2001. Yeah. Argentina.
1: Yeah. Hamza Mohamed monitor program. Oh, Tamale. Yeah.
5: Wow. Hamza. I'll see you.
1: Yeah, because Enra no OT or the message by FA CK Akono.
5: Wow.
1: The Hamza obviously would they open it now, sir. And we feed them, yes.
5: And ask him, sir.
11: Go on, me room, if you see the other share Mahala for no one.
1: Hamza.
5: The next season you could shake him for this.
1: Yeah.
11: Then he's also told the greatest story about the divided loyalty in Kotoko.
5: Wow.
6: Of course.
11: Yeah.
1: Okay.
11: You know it can send me yet is on the
1: yeah. Heart of who versus Kumasi Asante Kotoko and Kumasi, the Baba Idi dying minute goal. That day I went home after chasing the team bus. Salahu Maxima, this your combo is the best in the nation. General Sir Vitinha, João Atapoku Neves, and Franco Fabian Ruse. Ujama, I greet you. Salahu Maxima, the way I did you have been to all right. Young Comatis Mosuka cry and a kiki incident is CCA. Obisi BBH as a teams, you know, so called big teams in a beatable. The Black Stars, someone said Colombia, only excuse me on the Magana for.
6: General Brazil, yeah. Yeah. Victim. And my dream is a Brazil pedigree. And no more victim of Moya, Kaysenra Japan. It to me share Brazil. But Brazil it to me over 10 in Yama every any game, you know. I think it was around 29 minutes and as

World Cup na say previous 9 matches ano abo say obi ase ne first goal na Brazil e ti ase no e ya na den pa no lose nsin a draw back but the last time you who be say was against Croatia omuse own goal Marcelo e say own goal in 2014 no mo group omo first group match against Croatia and Neymar etika e mo mo say nya penalty say Emma Oscar Mbwamba e say third goal mo mo win 3-1 nti na mi busa mo say so Japan fo betimi ekuta sa match ni mu ana but let go no and so from Otamendi and so Martinelli Gabriel Martinelli and so ebay na eba no na mi say hey, Japan fo sin let go su die de na no mi say na say Charlie in the FIFA World Cup na omo boy in 2018 Belgium versus Japan and a knockout stage no was say latest goal said the attacker no say late no be the aye winner na against Japan for ya enti 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Oma progress bako, that was against Japan, but I know a goalless draw. Extra time, go a ma, and omde penalties 5-3, eko ya, spin kwa show omu 1-0. Ben rank one, Omun timin bo knockouta, Omun ya go. Ewa the knockout game against almighty Germany. Now, before that game, so, Germany, so, said na atapo kukano. If I from 2014, almost Argentina with the final game. No, almost two previous World Cups in the group stages 2018, 2022. Na Germany, yeah, in a film. And I said, when Timmy and qualify. And Ababa Ngwang said, after waiting for 24 years, no, I'm in a World Cup that after Italian 90. Now, I'm Timmy Baba did the FIFA World Cup. Now, near my bet Timmy Ako Yed, I'm going to say, I'm going to the FIFA one now. But I'm a prayer. Say. And ye ama near men to me and kuya and famo. Now before that game, no, not the previous 10 knockout stages of Macon and I say 9 no. Na emu ba ko pe and a bia ubi beti miasheno. Germany phone him knockout to bopa. Ewo FIFA World Cup no mas emu watch. 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

0: 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With the FIFA World Cup, nim. Now, Omo Babe sign Nigeria goals. I know I'm saying into World Cup history 26. No Omo year records. BISA winning 7 matches. With the FIFA World Cup, being the only African country. Onya sa fit no. After saying Ghana, Nigeria, ya you cool Omo record. No, yes, Panama says. Now Morocco for no dia ba atraso. I say Scotland. I say Haiti. Any Brazil ball draw. BBA favor Omo no. GDA said, Jomo year no 2022, the last edition. Omo are on the verge of say Omo emulate our record now. Me and because baby Omadri against Canada. No, me would GDA say, Ombet me a se, and they accord the quarter final stage. Okay. And your man's bet me a quay, and your man Moroccan. So, kudos to Morocco. Now, we share opponent Omo Mushia, and Omo so walk up. Omo Rogamua are 7 3 occasions. Obi akwa World Cup 1-2 third attempt on Jibida eh the Dutch national team 74-78 in 2010 oh share records omo ayikuta wo the World Cup nim na Morocco etimi akiki omo sana de oh African ni a also when you so etimi okay. 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

0: 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Another African country in the shape of Cote d'Ivoire, and so Ejina Kono the day. Then, you know, no man didn't send me okay. 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
1: General, it's straight. 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Na me dia yi hu say ensue beto a. From where the kind? Eh sa match na Senegal and Norway boy you know. Cote d'Ivoire for no e wo bibia na no na me de say sika ko no ka se me wa say. Ball no say coaches no e ye adwuma. Wo ball no na o mo hwe ni a wo ye no. Na o mo pe anu edru. Na o jidi say Zlatko Dalic e hwe Croatia. I want them. I know here. Boy, Ghana, I born the tournament in them. I know pay and withdraw. MS five.
2: And it's all back in.
1: And never go. 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A day in our senior film. And she said, "Ben, I did be good. I'm a La Cote d'Ivoire. I'm a mighty many Norway. I go to it too." Said Joe. 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
0: Yeah.
1: Now we Ellen Haaland free wa. No as I hear threat on the wings, especially Antonio Nusa. So Joe, Ellen Haaland no. Ellen Haaland ye Harry Kane. Ellen Haaland onye Karim Benzema.
0: Difference ni de.
1: So Joe, we munu ni ball no ball said awa.
0: Okay.
1: Eno, omutimi drop here abe ball 8 10. Sene be a wingers no munu omo ball no. E be fast pace no we jam. No makoy ye mujuma. Nemum Ellen Haaland or a target man. Ah se od nechi ewe go numa. Ni mu pa. O control ball e de to wa no dan e niya kusha bono. Ninim. Se nkoma. Ye ye ti in central jumem ye dino. Ebi afa kodi wa for nasum. Ombe tibi. En a Haaland de bono kramo ban and nine can touches be brain. Sa jo, most of his touches are in the opposing box. I hope no timi ye obon in. Na tournament ya obu yi or the goals nenam etu ya Norway would be fresh because omu deny area thing nyina Haaland versus Mbappe say omu be ya omu team no aye fresh no manya rhythm for the round of 32 so you this is the moment how do they do it boy ba ko e wo Benfica friend shell drop onu Musa then Odegaard. That's the attacking for. A bin almost wa na solo taba. And then a Cote d'Ivoire bit me they see a deal we are not quite. First, they would have to compete in the medals. Also, Cote d'Ivoire for no contoqua and won't finfio. Frankesse, especially. And then match with a match. Also, my Sander Beggar, a Konichi.
3: The Beggar guys.
1: Yeah.
3: Umi no here, Beggar's Umi and your four. Sander Beggar and Patrick Beggar.
1: Sajo, Momo Komachi. As soon as Okonichi. Oh, free one. Let's say you are denying Ellen Haaland service. Same from my home, oxygen. Haaland goes no service. Oh, yan yipa. Oh, service in a would it may you run on Monko? You trap police a man and a dreaded. Name disrupt that 1-2 build up of Berger playing into Odegaard. Any wingers, name you to locate Haaland. They are toss me. Norway are no better when it comes to the World Cup space. Yeah, I cry if your World Cup ni be who Norway any tall and flow. Not tall and flow or Chelsea. Tin be pool striker say ah.
3: I had to say what a mad.
1: No obo. And they are back. They are playing in the World Cup. They have freedom. So you baby be doing no money in that. Now say crying no moon to qualify. Name of this generation has been able to qualify them and I'm qualified to round of 32. The approach would not be different from the Senegal game. They would attack the pockets of spaces in between the defense and midfield of Cote d'Ivoire. all the garbage in the hall, pass ball now. Okay, training now, no catchy players, and say, you may not support us our stadium, but no way for the bed so I say, I'm last match, I'm qualifying on a row boat, that Viking boat rowing thing. So approach the game, say, who may not possession? Over Kuntoka, individual duels will be won in midfield.
0: Yeah,
1: send a bear, who bet me a supply. Yan Diomande because me who sabon on body there. Say Yan Diomande then sa can say him. There's problem for the opposing fullbacks. My dream say that should be the plan. Now go in the bar. Then they try to play the African football. Say you yene omu difference na a technique, any approach, any tactics. It's a game that I expect both teams to score. Because no way any Senegal, it was full of goals.
0: Sure.
1: I'm on France and Sergio, it was full of goals.
0: Mm-hmm.
1: And when you say no way, she goes there. And also, I'm much goals. It's a good boy, Bob Honuma. I'm being happy. Now, okay, Eli Wahi. Now, okay, Diomande. Adingra. Now, players are on the Omonem, even Pepe. Now, no boy, I'll be boy. Sergio, clearly, could you want to be Bob Honuma? No way, no. Ellen Haaland, Odegaard. Pepe, ask now, I'll boy. It'd be an Odegaard, they're born. Yam Diomande, oh Leipzig, and how Antonio does as well. So only teammates never bo. And thankfully, Cote d'Ivoire for Nenya backliner, minimum die. Yeah, especially Odilon Kosunu. So I'm more boy, trust you. Clearly, you could see, say, boy, so I'm a bedroom. Guela Dwe, and Unai, midfielder. He has been exceptional. On any frankness here, is able to win those individual duels in the middle. Cote d'Ivoire would be good. But Sergio, the problem is that Holland needs just a half chance to snap up. And for me, he's a difference maker. And don't make up both teams to score.
0: I just say.
1: Teams mean no, we have a show going.
0: Okay.
1: Then I'll go for a win for Norway.
0: Oh, okay.
1: Oh, because of Holland.
0: Oh.
1: Correct score.
0: The Cote d'Ivoire will be out.
1: Yeah.
0: Today. Wow. 5 p.m. That's how much you know. So,
1: Sweden for being bought nano ball normal boy in India. France won't beat my massacre on
0: okay.
1: Because almost so team no. Echironye. The best guy I owe Echironye, Ghana and Ukra. And no more Isaac Hine. We pray for him. Or more attacking options. Giocores. Isaac. Sajo, no more be Echironye. Who knew pa?
3: I'm watching the qualification.
1: Actually, who knew? I'm watching goals. So France would feast. And then Mbappe, being a goals, maybe anytime scorer, Mbappe. Okay. Both teams to score again. 3-1 correct score for France.
0: Wow. For France?
1: Yeah.
0: Okay, two. He say, Norway, France, local round of 16. Na Cote d'Ivoire, na fee Sweden out. All right, and at 5 p.m., Yonko Dallas Stadium, Arlington, Texas, USA, 5 p.m. Dr. Franco Naro.
3: General, Cote d'Ivoire, already, me assure you, I'm going to kakra. Because after all their golden generations, after all they have done in football, this is the first time ever I'm making outside the group stage, around the knockout phase. And they are meeting Norway. No question, say no way of 2 years or 3 years ago, and come disagree with that. And I'm a say, Cote d'Ivoire NBA favorite, but for the occasion, for the tournament, I think said the Norwegians are the favorite. I agree again with that. I say no way for many more no new. Alexander Solov, I do baby cry and I start in the India man of Atletico Madrid. Erling Haaland is a prime. Center forward, Obianim, Oman space, na Onyejao, half chance at Nakasa. Then you talk about Antonio Nusa, and then Martin Odegaard will be in the engine room. Probably they will go in with the Berger guys, Patrick Berger and Sander Berger. Omenina, 28 years. Omuluku so alike. I think Patrick is the number 6 and then the Sander is the number 8. Coordinating midfield no together with A.M. Martin Odegaard. I agree again with that. I said midfield for the wage maye. You need to cut the supplies to Erling Haaland instead of trying to play to prevent Erling Haaland from scoring. adwuma yɛse sɛ ɔyɛ ɛne sɛ wɔbɛkate supply no from him. Luckily, they have the men to do it. Frank Kessie is a prime and obianim, an accomplishment for that. And of course, Sangare is also having a very good tournament. And that Christ Unai boy, that little young boy, also a lot of energy. But general, if you put everything aside, I think Cote d'Ivoire will fight. But for me, it looks like no way we'll eliminate Cote d'Ivoire from this group. It's not what we wish for. It's not what we are hoping for. But the reality on paper, no, the forwards of Norway, no, they are too hot to handle.
0: Okay.
3: Don't judge Norway based on the Omu game now, Omu France boy, you know. Omu drop key players. That how Omu qualify we. Omu who the entire, so Omu France, Diko see any game, because Omu Kromu intimi Omu. So they dropped some key players from that game. And Omu, Omu, Maji, Omu, Omu, about this game. I think said they are favorite. France, Sweden, there. You know, France, they didn't retire, but they didn't retire.
0: Okay.
3: It's a matter of how many goals from Sweden, honestly. We can say football now, can say. But Sweden has not been convincing. Alexander Isak, am I one good game in the tournament? Jokeres, sometimes, very, very inconsistent. Very, very inconsistent. Anthony Elanga, no, and Shedem Huso. So, a bad thing. And no defense, no, said that you good. Lindelof mo da switch ram nti o hwe the last game boa Dembele ebe boy Desire Doué Kylian Mbappe and then Odikone ababe catch your man ho ebi so a Veronique ba ne beba Adrien Rabiot ebe ba Bruno Obunuya same black guys no o ma chire no so you solid if you have Saliba or Pamicano Odisan yes, Saliba or Pamicano in the midfield. And then, I think so, Mubekoso Abo, Kone. The Barcelona boy, Kunde.
2: Kunde on the right.
3: Yes.
2: Tio Hernandez.
3: Tio Hernandez on the left. Noma Bo together, and they have a good goalkeeper in Mark Mignon. General, a bad thing they are mass Sweden. Okay. Probably some 2 goals margin. And now, Mubekoso mass Sweden. They were in the game. No?
0: All right, yeah, but cause now we have videos, no, Kakrebi, na, come make it the local stories, no, Abre. I heard that a goalkeeper for Japan is half Ghanaian and half Japan. I want to know if it's true. True, pa. I'm called Isaac from Accra. Yes, your friend is Zion Suzuki. Did you feel?
3: Zion, no, ne papa ye Ghana.
0: Yeah.
3: Nema me Japanese, I no US.
0: Yeah.
3: Intina utimi boma US, utimi boma Ghana,
0: utimi boma Japan.
3: And Suzuki has chosen to play for Japan.
0: All right. Intina and so I don't know. Ghana for easy crowd. Unya tu kwa dia.
3: Wow.
0: Japan ya biyana di.
3: Japan
0: di na Musa. Adewe. My bitterest moment was on May 1985. Hasufo beat Kumasi Asante Kotoko at the Bebera Stadium 1-0. I couldn't go home that night because of shyness. Okay. Of my younger brothers and my mom. I slept on a church premises. Brotherhood Church, South Intreso, Kumasi. And there was the money who knew every hell overseas and so a brain. Mama Yemfa videos no kakra. Yeba banafi yeba betuwa su diya mama.
4: Mamma and Penny for nine, any more born. 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Oh, you Satamura Bema, Claura Bema, Pamu. 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Jay. 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Tis a mammy penny phone, cry to tell mammy penny for counting my what I'll mammy penny to. The junior is football dear Emmanuel Macosso, papa. Obiari, if you know, say, seen it here. Oh, yes, body more dead, but I lose more, yeah.
5: Frem nana ya da kon. And menso adia ema misun wo football mu pa no. Liverpool, mi Liverpool fan. 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Oh, my team, like, oh, being team control me, oh, being team control me, be my own initial bar. At the etching, yeah, school, mo, be a befe, be a boy, na Liverpool, share new, so in new, and I'm a mamma's midday, ye, in school.
6: So, do some now, Moga Canada, South football, more orgasm, this football, me, motion, I know, and these you. You don't know, you're gonna let Panama match.
7: And when he in this match, said the very little Marco ran off 16. Yeah, I feel me, Mr. Mumisa, be white, mommy. 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Michelle, no, yeah, Michelle TikTok now, yes, he can't call no pan. 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Hey. 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
1: Crossing in I'm sure. 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So here your wingers na crossing no more ye, but ye know would be our dignity, a pimbo no ashamaye, the coach on the juma, sese oyeno no. 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
2: 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Ebe da eno odoni attendance na ituma peja. Ti news ye, jo yesre. Muma ye news asante kotoko. 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
3: Good morning, Sir Joe. Sir Joe, Aaron ye, yankumase ahinkro. Sir Joe, this World Cup we diye, ye frenu obia nyobia World Cup. 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So we determine so upe to me upe so yes a ni omana upe to me a ye. We determine pe upe se u share upe to me a share. 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She, ye kwa da na dri. I know most of us ye enti me an she. 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In fact, Africa countries. 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I was saying to me, boy, home or the near boy, do my water. Because South Africa countries in the beer to me, I are, especially Morocco. When I'm saying guys, you bet me, I am. Now, Ghana, yes, you bet me. Colombia, you know, saying, you're too mad. Now, so no, Ghana, you bet me, I day. Asha Colombia, near qualify to the next stage of the competition.
4: Good morning, Sergio. I'm glad to meet you this morning. I'm here. Sajo, Midiane, Alaska, because I've had an Saikwa. Sajo, Mifamacho, any question there, but in per se, Saiwe, no one son of Mr. Ma. Dame Tine, a Boboa, you say 90 minutes, no, and as you extra time, Sabo Mubu, ma, Nancy EPI, your shabby direction, direction of body come. And Tine, Timkas, Ungu, that is a bomb, and can answer, but a boy, a boy, opponent, and I'm a born Ade, I say, they can't say Ungu. 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
1: Morocco ha ha ha se jo what a thrilling match na man for ye Netherlands I don't buy Morocco. When I Netherlands buy Morocco, master Morocco team is just more team. And see, more and under it Morocco no. Monsieur is name who say Morocco. Is an Kushia Canada. And I say Sergio, the general Morocco Kushia Canada. Morocco Ebeshe Canada. And see Morocco there. Omadru aye semi final na quarter final da da da. And see no. Among from fans your team. Morocco aye kunenim. Ghana. Ghana, Colombia, Sergio, Ghana for a Jumaye, and T. Carlos Quirez, on to turn a near my ye, a Colombia match in a hono. You see, there are Paraguay, a far so my ye, a Germany freeman, and there was he who say, American teams, and I'm a Colombia bono, and to know where that be a freeform, and to know my boy, as owns a one tough team pineapple bone, why your people is in no BBA ye, Sergio, and T. Carlos Quirez. And Ghana Blasters and on she ni team ni a ye pa no omon psyche om because this time no Germany nanko open 90 minutes win. Nanka wide team ye Paraguay for free. But Paraguay for no who say they don't care about penalty 90 minutes and they don't care about penalties they will be piano. Cause Germany na pressure on us. Paraguay for no na pressure be any day any omoso. So joke.

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1: All right. 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
3: Yes boss, MTN everywhere you go, MTN is celebrating 30 years wame de big promo e di abba. Na sa promotion we e bin si da MTN phone ni shisha udoa ena di abba wame de celebrating 30 years wame aye juma. Woman says, Sabrin, she said, I was so timmy frail with Duffo. I was so timmy a call. I call a damn form, or frail Duffo. I was so timmy a momo transactions. I would do, and the common family members, and the common Duffo. I was so timmy to internet bundle. I was so timmy to internet bundle. Now do your business, Utimidia course. And Ninano, our MTN, so MTN same. I was so timmy a bombarding, and your five bunny be a woofie. Now browsing is so easy a day a mow. We are saying that we have opportunity to home at the mall. Abra MTN, we must celebrate 30 years. No, saying that we have an opportunity to see at the mall. Dali star 530 hash star 530 hash. Dali star 530 hash. That is a promotion that ye was to be part of it. And now, so become my MTN app. And so, now we are waiting to join it. Shannon Som, ye che over 10 million Ghana cedis. Over 10 million Ghana cedis. And when you see ka ye che, abra ye celebrity ye 30 years si. And Ukraine so, ye be che 9 Land Cruiser Prados. Ye be che 9 Land Cruiser Prados. Ye be che e dia kahom. And unti, ma na mboto, na dale star 530 hash. Na ye part of MTN 30 years sa. Wamu enso eye jume. Ghana Association of Banks. Wamu na mwini nkratoi edi aba. Yabon dewro edi chom. Banks awo gane yina. 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Unya email. E fri u bankes wa. Bomode cross check email no. Se eye genuine. Eye correct. E de fi u banks wa. Unya SMS message. E fri u bank wa. Check se SMS message na ba no. Eye genuine. 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E wasa won sakana timi ye. 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Wye nurse ni oba na bema. Wye obia wye SHS. Anase obia wye university. Oko university. Wye fitness coach. Wye gym instructor. Opportunity woho. At the mall, say Jumedia Yaba Beye, Pakike, Sports Mazua, and CPR First Aid Training, and ye de Mao. Sa First Aid Training, de Mano, Abeman San with Juma, Wolf Shep Bola, and now so the World Cup Yauje, will be Prabda go Pramanesua, Bones in Nipam Yenu, Omukuta Bat, Noma Bago Pramaneso, de Nomo 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And into child bet. No? 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And into so fesika ni bi. Obe fesika ni bi ye odi bet. And also child bet. No? And so ewo master ye. De biya mi chile mu chile. Dienti uso child bet. No? Ewo odi bet. Dienti uso child bet. No? Odi bet. Ni chese. 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And you 4 acres. 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Another 4 acres. 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Ewosu. And into your beer pass. Asiato. 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O interest e wo mwa wey. No third party agent bi anim ofra asase ru na na ofre no 0244257772 obetuma fre ewo number we so Hebaso Company Limited at the Hebaso cream no at the aba eye cream abema na UC bema de no obeshie mu a ma oba no humba no bema ni obeshie mam ma oba no any satisfaction said be okwa Webesan so abebium. 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Kesben Auto Foundation and the Kesben Media Kabum afibia in the month of June, July. 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
3: o sise e fade o
1: okay o tu de fa local service number noga ko hen maka en so na
3: efa
1: goalkeeper
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1: min kon ko hwem ka kra bi
3: a hwem bra
1: en
3: ma min nam ho Black Stars bra
1: yeah
3: anan ko hwem
1: Black Stars na ba en
3: wa hwem bi
1: oh, maybe okay. Maybe
3: okay, we okay. Dia yentio.
1: Ndi yentio no.
3: Aye.
1: Heart of Oak MD Julius Benemuna writes, also Richard Kingston conceded 3 goals in the group stage of the 2006 World Cup. Went on to concede twice in 2010 with by far the best defensive setup we've gone to the World Cup with. Fatau Dauda, 2 games. Adam Larson Kwarase, 1 game. Considered 6 goals in the 2014 edition. Lawrence Atizigi considered 7 goals in 3 matches in 2022. It is only a dumb football analyst. It's only a dumb football analyst who would discredit someone who has managed this relatively weak defensive setup by conceding twice in 3 matches. Your failure to even appreciate the defensive leadership role of a goalkeeper in modern day football approach tells a lot, but this is a new Ghana where anyone wakes up. And want to trend with comical criticisms and negativity. Any brother, I was raised up. What is that? Ose, your failure to even appreciate the defensive leadership role of a goalkeeper in modern day football approach tells a lot. But this is the new Ghana where anyone wakes up and wants to trend with comical criticisms and negativity. You better shut up, Mr. Man. Not to Benjamin Asare. No chance. We are not going to tolerate these low-class, hateful, and dumb football analysis anyhow. Any agenda will be crushed in equal measure. Benjamin Asare stands tall. All right. Young fan to one of your local stories and also called Black Stars comes. I'm real, man. Julius Ben Emuna.
3: Emuna?
1: I don't know. And this answer me and so about the Tuja. Wow.
3: Okay.
1: Wow. Damn football analyst. Wow. Okay. Young go.
3: What you know? But Miss Henry Black Stars camp. Henry Santuchum, a customer for the Ghana Football Association. Wakasa da fa Black Stars team no ho injuries and troubles are a war arrangement o ma ye edema Black Stars ninti Henry Asante chum
4: the line e nam so possible, but the exciting thing is after the players fitness from the last game, no, I think say Semenyona Neho to Chokaka. I'm the only player no call 1-on-1 in one of the tackles. No, it's ya my uncle. It's the Hunya Kaka. But I ain't major issue there. I'm in a dinkobo. I think he will be ready for the game on Friday.
5: Well, you free her.
4: akọ Kansas. The difficulty ni say the difficulty ni say America so ntinu kwan ya de da ntamu no e ma akwantu no etoda na ani aye nyan kaka ntina sa obera ifia ene ye call Toronto ene ye back ifia ene ye call Boston ene ye back ifia ene anano ye call Philadelphia ene ye back but the journey no for the group stage no has come to an end. And we are moving to another place. We're the trajectory of the next round. So your qualifier, your circle, another different level. And you know, but in for decision, is everybody are getting with fear near the natural Kansas City. At least from now until yellow March, you know, if you're the boom, yeah, by the time everybody really only any negotiation. Na no so ya hu the next decision e be take.
5: E ti se meto ase a from now no Kansas City e be your home base.
4: Baby. Your home base there here Providence. E baha 11th June. Ana ya betna ya boye home matches, ya boye group games nyina ye. As things stand, e ko Kansas City. You must stay here for 3 days. Come me say be bo match no. Against Colombia, depending on team I need to go, and I must take another decision. Maybe I am a call. Aha, indeed. Say I can say the team base camp will be in your from the next maybe 2 days. From the next 2 days, team base camp will be in your Quaco Boy and Wedra or Kansas City. They, I'm more explanation way.
3: What you know, Henry Santi Chum and a boy and come or say a Antoine Semeno and a praka crab, but say, dear, no home and so am. But GF and GDS, so far, Nyama Akuyem and my Black Stars, Nyama Ometimi, I go through, baby, Mako Biano, security arrangement, and Nyama Udunano, I was through. Now, we coach Carlos Queiroz and on the message about on behalf of our new coach, no technical team, and the entire Black Stars. 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technical team no any place I would want we mu esi akan and so e de ema e ye Black Stars no and now this message and so free or and so e de abajeno a e bring into the yam fancy away Black Stars
1: kakra. Okay. I'm bringing to the ebesi ha. All right. BYG.
6: General.
1: Ye pedi mu issues ni dem say later.
6: Aye.
1: Na e de won sam no aba. Yeah.
6: Julius Benemu na message no na oria. Em say wama ye hu goalkeeper say dey call walk up nyina ne goals a.
1: Omo
6: say concede ye. In fact, Asare I concede 2 goals but in the group stages no. O share na the total address na o chira Tizigi die the last time o call walk up na Portugal say 2 South Korea the 2-2 nothing and Uruguay 6 goals and considered a group also Portugal say 3-27 goals and even time and I say you would team you would 2010 World Cup no soccer rules of Australia and Germany the ball to Yatinem 2 and I will concede and even in 2006 World Cup I will concede 2 against Italy and then 1 against US of A it will group stage and San Oko concede 3 against Brazil and San Oko 2014 so our first game and Adam Lassane Kwarasi and die in the USA 2-1 to an unquakwa concede 2 goals and Fatal that better the last 2 games you know Ghana against Germany 2-2 and against Portugal 2-1 in Tiano so concede 4 to our keepers on the Aqua World Cup in Nana justification why any dear is right. What you say, anti, but sometimes maybe a worse be or be
1: few more choice of the words.
6: I don't know, say,
1: be a man for be a no chair. I don't think says I didn't be a free hand of the coin. Yeah, emphasize no, but say, be for me, say, not being
6: one. I mean, that is
1: what you're going to have such choice of words, no, serious attacks on journalists. Yeah, there,
6: we bet match a World Cup. But in the process, you will be considered good. But no, a World Cup champion.
1: Yeah.
6: We're a world champion. Ghana, you consider you considered in your quarter finals. Baby, I will be drew a near film. Until you know, and we brought down to performance generally. Team Nankasa Modi Munina. Benjamin Asare, I take Ghana and him, the only goalkeeper, what me at that World Cup game, our world domestic league.
1: Yeah.
6: In each of our World Cup, near Yakubiano. Yeah, the local goalkeeper. Yeah, the Jojo from us go to call 206. When I hear call a year 2010, yeah, the two goalkeepers, Stephen Ahulu, Heart of Lions, and a Liberty goalkeeper, no, they are under 20 Aquaji. Echo, Daniel, a year a J. And I hear circle 2010. So, yes, are they another a year goalkeeper, Stephen Adams, S. I. Urem, and so a call. So, I went Richard Ofori, a Urem, we are going to, local goalkeeper, none other equese, Danlad Ibrahim Koba, when you be anna. But this time, you know, Techie, say, Asare Ndegun, and Asare from Olympus, I know, do a mukwa relegation. Unims all call 15 clean sheets. But no Olympus, are but you're born a basso ball, man, a performance award, because Olympus now, then a head man, walk a relegation. But you're a keeper, I know, mako clean sheets, and now Asare come. And okay. When I am fat on what performance are, maybe you'll be able, maybe I won't coincide, but maybe or the Ube Drube will be coincide, but what Ube Drube, Bintam Kase, Obiako World Cup or coincide, sir, but we're champions. And don't just keep an eye on them, no, and Yadia, but Tomo GNT, Yen Yan Yan Fan Pi, 130, one unit, now Yan say, ye United, Ebet me the spirit in Abua, na Colombia, Ebia, and next game, yet Timiare, say, Obia Bano be supporting a BBS with me, come. Eti Oyadia say, oh, bo. Ni goalkeeper but so Ghana for you not actually but sometimes choice of words be
1: yeah,
6: you know Mr. Rena won't avoid it now and you must win to your course of
1: come I'll be a control be an I don't know but I'll say serious studio discussion then we need to say journalists be a bit me I can be a date here goalkeeper Benjamin Asare, no way.
6: Superb.
1: Because in all our discussions, we had on Yabona Basso, Papa. Trev Krause, Mikai Krause, Kase, goal now, consider is it the first goal or the second goal?
6: Second goal, no, outside the box.
1: Yes,
6: now.
1: Yes.
6: First goal, Nane, outside the box, second goal, Nane, corner.
1: Sure. And you know, Yeah, Bona Basso, Papa. Especially Kai Gold Bia,
6: dear, because it's a mistake now, born by.
1: Yes. Julius, I know that would take a crack. The damn football analyst now, there. Oh, come on.
6: I'm going into media.
1: No. Come on, it will be a perform go. Maybe I want to so, and you'll be a can be a and I'll be sorry enough. This kind of wet with the face. No. Me no, not drink crap. Wow, yeah, but yeah, I have one or two friends saying birthday wishes be enough here. Did I can know a baby color? So, you see, teaching and Mike and I'm saying my woman, I'm sure. They are said to Bomerson. Retired FIFA referee and their birthday. Sadu Bomerson, now Sadu Bomerson, technical instructor, Ghana Football Association and Referees Association of Ghana. And they are now Sadu Bomerson, birthday. Dajinna. Okay, Allah's blessings on you as you look back with our pride on your years of service to the nation. May Allah reward you abundantly. Enjoy the day. Sadu Bomerson. Wow. Hey, Sadu Bomerson, you come as a ticket.
6: Yeah, match you go Cape Coast.
1: Yeah.
6: Or come on, Ture red card.
1: Yeah.
6: On the Ture ko was so hard, net on the road, Cody.
1: Yeah.
6: On the Masa. J. Hey, Sadu Bomerson.
1: And now, Zinga wife, and so birthday. Zinga wife, the birthday, Mrs. Nancy Autry Watin Pra. Sunshine and I throw and your birthday, Zinga. Okay, of Kumasi High Court. Special happy birthday. You have actually proven to be the sunshine to me and our lovely kids. I'm so proud of your selfless contribution to the family. Love you dearly. Happy birthday. Hey, Zinga di Modosa. Wow. Rick Company. Hona Zinga. Oh. Yes. Zinga. Young with your wife. Mrs. Nancy Ochreboaten Pra. The time friend is Sunshine. Happy birthday. Enjoy the day, Mrs. Yedibesia, I'm a DJ. K.A. And so I'll be trust the Amaye. Nanko po ya aduma. Ochina, you must sign him more atras. The live commentary, so I'm about 2 matches. And one, 5 p.m. And the second game. And so, 9 p.m. Yakrabo.
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0: 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We'll be right back. Gotta pay some bills.
2: All correct, sir.
3: I take a man.
2: Merime do delay man capsule si ya wunum ye die.
3: Boy ye.
2: Yeah. A wodi na wenya ne sano. Wo delay juma no so papa. Na wo say. Na wo ye ni ye pa.
3: Delay man capsules. I don't know. Ama mi sisi ni me ko to dem wa
2: I can see. Na lock and mister and the capsules sir. E man ne merime nyina num bie no. Me num bie no me do. Wo hu me say.
3: Me hu say wa hi fi ho aye fe neat pa.
2: Enti na wo ko say wa wo delay
3: sa.
2: Lock and mister and then the capsules minsu afiti kro mu ya obiem mewra se wo be delay kra no a minsro
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4: ana 0248 619 999.
2: Lock and mister and in the capsules.
3: And what's that dear? In kind.
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DAP Plus Receiver. Some encounter us about money and a bra. 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I want episode 2 of favorite radio station, including Kesben. 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Now, boy, Jumama 24/7. Udi Bedi Juma. Udi Jumama Ghana. Pindirigu. Nyasa, I'm going to Akura. I said, go to Beta Yarekono. And we're ding. No, see up a home for mommy. Yes, I'm going to Akura. Na, me bacho. Sabra Minoka say Kesben TV Plus, Kesben Plus Television. Yeah, don't come here, don't come here. Bah, yes, I'm going to Akura. And no, sir, we can watch him digging man, as watch him charming. Advert me pacho for business and reduce price. Who only business? 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Come on, come on, let me be answer. It's me, come on. Brady, you advert, come on, pal, you're from out. You may take your coverage, baby. If you have a boy, you man on the road near the amount. Sanity, don't call me, don't call me. If I talk friend number 0551-555-933. 0551-555-933. And 0551-666-933. Don't call me, oh, don't call me. Dig a man. That's what I'm charming. Now, for sure, beauty salon. Seven control. So about 3 years, basa. Wadama. If I talk about money, I'm for the trouble for sure, beauty salon. Nebradia says you to do my own. We've won fixing pedicure, manicure, facial treatment, acrylic, no. Eyelashes, no. Brandy and fixing it, come up, I'll leave him out. Tony, pony me patch or tongue, nina, your brighter hairdo. And you make up the bit try, come up, sanity. We're chuck, right? Elk Masias do master the house, and one year, I see our ground floor, and one I've been wearing. Friend number. 0201-435-345. 0201-435-345. Usia Beauty Salon. You are how you look. Oh! Oh! Ne wasamaranye. Baby, oh! Na! Me bacha upe loan di ayadye. We need problem because we need problem. What the answer? 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

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Nswayem number 2. 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Wo. What you say? And for Perosi number is 0247 030 0108. 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Oh, Nabibian so kama pa. Perosi computers ana. Where you boy? Was I crossing king? Aite. Oh, dig him up, Charmaine.

And yes, I'm good too. And then Grana Banin Zuri. A dynamic cousin with the Yususa near the Abekumase. Yet the Echam would you run about and walk at the Fundaka and Sisuono. Ubona Udu Tiasaka and Asasa, who's through Fundaka. And so no young lady crow Fundaka and Gazo baby in walk with them. Now a cracker to a seven producer. Then call a bonny in a yawa. A dear out to saw one wine a size. 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Because I know a thing. And that's a good too. Can you call out Penny and Wood and Nelson? And Penny Fony Jan and Nancolan is a home. He said, Uncle Bonnie Aban is an Penny Bonnie and Swabba. Aha, sanity. 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That they see me or see Kwanutum Nichamu or no. 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Would you also assume I didn't a chamu or no? Da Hone Kasakasa. Hey, shout out to my boss Nero X. Nero X. Nero X, you here? 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

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Yeah, the Garden City. Uko kana Queen Zimbibri. Na Empenium Force Uko to Sabwe be soon, you'll be so a casa boa sorry so. And can't gentle on sorriness, so precipitate Ufrinus, so I know the bows. About your man who dears in Grino. Ubin Gazipu to engine him, machine will be able to train the car with dinner. Enkran shasien kakran kakra. They say they are quite drew brebia. I'm saying Timmy Craft for Crony half. Eddie and Ediba. 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Can who say we see you so quiet? Next time I'll strike out the baby before you fee, son and suit ye. And unty and yan sandro duo, and ye seek a pep bonny, and on a man no may a baby drew baby a yadri. We eat a man who phony free when ye, we impany phony so free when ye. On one himself baby or quack or toss, I see, and yet. Now so behind me and him no charman. Tutun and Tuma Waje Nani Refi, Sensuano Ta, Nadrian is a Bia Codio Dunquan, a befami Nana Befano, too many now, Vie, Madama Yestre Canania Fra Garden City and Eminumi and Ubedia dance as a Kumasa from Baby Bompa O Fa Baby Ultimate Baby had your can kind. We saw something to a moment to Omia Dane. There'd be an issue on your sign tongue. Garden City, no, Omia and Yaman and a baller city. Yes, Ramwa. Ye can. O can one who know can. Now, if I could be your Eddie, ye can't go. Can't say ya near the atio. Sanity. To Moma Yangina, Yanya, your home. Yan Shashisha, your cheek. Who so be ya, dear, and your baby, I ain't shame the goose will be shame the goo. Catch us once, sir. Now, catch us once, sir. Now, Conum and Maw, more crown, more buy, you know. Oh, do you want me to come? And my chest war check us. Now, we'll be able to say, we'll be our bonnet home more than that. And Patamu on near ma, Papa, or Maya and Prince on near my war, you know. I'm here and I know then honorable upon Robert upon Oboy Jumapa. Nana, who can he din birthday? Na I dear Bako, your man, yeah, me first say, what chair one castle in Bema. Brand new tier Robaka. And an a yen so. A pretty lady, or non so a man, chess, brand new tier Robaka. And then yes, I'm going to cry F. And honorable so do be as one move a jarring, you know, so I must say. Tano South, ya catch them will draw an end your man, ya dear. 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Mother, mother.
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Of AB forms. Se omao. Happy birthday. Sanity. Happy birthday to you. Osei ameni ampon. Edward. 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You my happy birthday. 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

Ajeli Donko. If you sisters, Equia Esubantain Jordan, and I say Isabella. Also, we love you and wish you well. Dorothy Na Ajeli Donko. Osiria Kra Enikumi. Happy birthday to you, Mrs. Jennifer Owusu of Mampontin Government Hospital. From your husband, Joel Prempe, Nana Kofi, Mrs. Jennifer, Namin Shao, Wantun Kwanem, Ukunuso Do Do Do Do. Aye. Celebrating you today, wifey, from your husband, Nana Kofi. Happy birthday to you, Equia Comfort of Nsawem, from Grandmother Roots, Natural Girl. Equia, welcome for to. And then, hey, you are that. I mean, sure, what? One casa, oh, grandmother, Ruth. From your godmother, our godmother, Ruth, natural girl. And I'll see a queer, and I am fair videos in the end, celebrate you. And I mean, sure, what? A queer comfort. Aye. We'll be able to get one of our friend of comfort. Not your channel, short, corny, uncorny, honey. Now, happy birthday to you, Miracle Foko, from your mom, Mrs. Gifty Prempe Sapong. Mrs. Gifty Prempe Sapong. Miracle. Me offer say, Mama see my happy birthday. What? I mean, show. Now, want to unquote him. Sana, happy birthday to you, Reverend Johnson Insia, from Mrs. Gifty Prempe, Reverend Johnson Insia, Mrs. Gifty Prempe, say Nyaminipa, Yema happy birthday. Afisa Abre, Nengo Srana Dawson, Ama Weye Niyema Kesiya Kesiya Kesiya Kesiya Kesiya Kesiya Kesiya Kesiya Kesiya Kesiya Kesiya Kesiya Kesiya Kesiya Kesiya Kesiya Kesiya Kesiya Kesiya Kesiya Kesiya 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

0: Enti wa peja ba na sar ba na chemo kwa na su go ala da bi ye. 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What's a BYT fantastic commentary from MC 1 and Papa Me number 2? Referee today, Adol J. Vanna. 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Wasi Ivory Coast. Please, Africa wants to go high in this tournament. Do something from XY at Roma Hill. Mami cha Roma Hill for you na. Yeah. Emwade. Obisu message bi wadi avan ka se. Nice commentary BYT. Wasi in this knockout. First team that score first. Go are always eliminated. Go Ivory Coast. Nana AB from Efijase. Greetings to my only friend Benedicta of College of Health. Yamfo, second year student of Medilab. Hey.
1: Was it your first goal be in for what number so? Was your first goal be on the film?
0: A hydration break. Mammy can message you as right. Was I BYT? I because we win the I say the show is live in Madin Agbogbo Fa Asam Che Madin Agbogbo Fa Asam Che I'm Apia Collins a Canadian country boy man can be do. Was a Cote d'Ivoire Baba yo Anani Kuzu Kojo Chrome Solo Asam Ekuledi was one of the. Ose Norway, Yam Kwankwa. Message Vishwa Bawasi, good evening, BYT. I'm Kofi from Manso, Nipas, and Chemia. Norway will win, Halad will score. Kesben is the best in sports. Please greet Komfanti for me, Mate. Lawson Eba Center, Dr. Lawson. One in a day, Lawson Delay, Man Castle Saba. Emran Tienina Niaje, Ross in Dileman Castles, Ono Numa Bua Bema, Emma Wusi Pusifta, Oba Juma, Sexual Enhancement, what does he say? Aha, Sexual Enhancement, Low Sperm Count, Premature Ejaculation, Ninina Siebetu, Na Wakom Pema Ye, Nua Delay Wam Pem, Ross in Dileman Castles, Ross in Dileman Castles, and one Abuama Bia. And so who say yes, we are bad memo. Pepin anonym. And I pay mano. Me bacha lost a lock at Miss Channel. And then I bought bass in a inca. Me bacha in a. Wanna discharge me. And so if you are say bunny idea. We are lost in lock at Miss Channel. As I bought my virgin. Oh, a cleanse it. A child in his arm and a chessa. It is lost in lock at Miss Channel. Chessa. Over a virgin. I said a virgin doctor. Nedro anonym. 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One sabakan nui. Lost in lock and measure. Lost in Jileman capsules. 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Doctor lost in a Toby Goo. What's up with him? 0242-133-577. 0242-133-577. Now swatch manum. Norway fire and sister. Wamai Abrantia Fas Antonio Nusa.

Norwegian Aya Nema Wane Alexander Solot Efim Wama double substitution and Wamede two players Abba and Cham Domedi Batuja Yabo 72 minutes. Yaba 72 minutes. Mounts Wamede. Shadra Pabam. And Omdu Oscar Bob Swaba. Shadra Pnu Oscar Bob. Shadra Andres. And Ave Oscar Bob. Wamede Abavishim. Bane kuta Africos. Akasimano Etungwa China came in a banner. We are about 72 minutes. The elephant of La Côte d'Ivoire, the Vikings of Norway won. Norway at Sebaco. Africos in 20. Obviously, the Côte d'Ivoire, the Fiana. Yeah, area. One of the great warriors of the court, the red, white, and blue, the national team, Drillo, Lars Laggett of Norway, the Vikings. Hey, you are my friend. Sekasa, the Vikings were nowhere. I just said, the great warriors of the court. One of no. Sure, I'm going to bless you now. I'm coming, I'm coming, 73 minutes gone, no way, still leading. Antonio Musa Konan, Yegusa Krem. Bonne Kuta, the elephant of La Côte d'Ivoire. About Trey Santano, or the Bonne Command defender, Odileon Kasonu, Ojebon Mubana Kopano, Santa Sako, Ibrahim Sangare, Watram, Wadbani Kodanim. Opia Manson de Mara Quantantano Adama Nicolas Pepe Wamdubana Udama opportunity for Ivory Coast Diallo goal! A goal! 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Goal! 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Ahmed Diallo, Manchester United player, Ahmed Diallo, a former player for Rangers, a former player for Atlanta, a former player for Sunderland, Ahmed Diallo, what a finish, Wajibano, and Omar through pass, and everybody Ramukia Nassau, 1-1 is the scoreline, Ivory Coast, Nemum, referee Nikwa review, referee Nikwa share, sir, what you gonna be, Yana? Assemble, Queen. 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Ama Diallo. 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Nicolas Pepe, the ball. Cut back pass. Ready, Marino was a Piacemu. And what Yamika? Come on, one at them. 1-1. Yes, BBI, okay. Referee say. 1-1. Good evening, BYT. I'm Sir Makito. Inside the bra, no way will surely qualify. Really enjoying your commentary. Neighbor, my candidate, yeah, greeting. I see great commentary by our standards, BYT Ivorian. I see Ivory Coast to score 2-1 against Norway. Kenneth from Official College of Education. NFA, BYT, you are due. I see you are the best commentator in Ashanti region. More fire. 3 times, or the 3S, FM Elder,
Bawa Joseph Adam Kwame Esaso amunyina echi dia ya ne dia aka 40 minutes Ivory Coast to Amaka naba ne kuta Davidkins ababa ni party back Jebon ba kwa kuma branch fast Sandro back back here bwana chim na mre bwana iko bwana babe de arachari jiande Oscar Bob amre bwana tuwo opportunity for Norway ewo Nasrabi Ivory Coast fan club on a throwing. Ivory Coast fan club on a throwing. 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Ninina okwa. Nuachima baby on a pay upe loan. A business loan a pay. Agric loans. Transport loan. Upe sika. Bosia de aya yea. U account won in kwa de only problem. Wame buwao. Amu branches rebi wame kwae. Sanson and Swayam number 2. One more hour, huh? And after Siwa Adishiman Bajesango and Asafu Kumase, Old Tafo, Eonina and Sabakamo, Koneko Biakanto, Bana Sabedama Diallo Akatashi, Mammy Mumba Bushman from Community Bank, Wamu number 0548 533 0500 0548 533 050 Nafei, wamu swatch me abwao. 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Aya transaction. 77 78 minutes, 12 minutes to go. And it is 1-1. Ivory Coast 1, Norway 1, Norway 4, Bona Shrem. Nashu goalkeeper, Yaya Fofana. Wababa Chibano. Watubani Bona Fafam. Bona Babidi, Joe Monday. Ian Joe Monday. Ian Joe Monday. Joe Monday. Joe Monday. Oribani Jamiko. Joe Monday, Bona Shrem. Oma Pia, Nashurabi. Ref is about the outside. Kuta the Vikings, the great warriors of the court. Wam the body call, no way, Dimani Jamika, no way up here. What about a quack my brand friends of Bob Oscar? Oscar Bob by Jim. Now, Bona Sakra, no way, Bona Babidi. Martin Odigado was a Pierre and so. You want your first Bob. What's up, you born in Banaba? Martin Odigad, Odigad, Watane, Martin Odigad, Wapia, Oma Jem, Banaba, so, Banda Chakra. 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Norway first had the body beam. Hey. Ababe the branch was 16 Jesse. Marcus Patterson. A gem that one and five because Conan Ajibano. Hey, what about an uncle? Ababe the young Joe Mandy. Or the Banakaqua Casono. I don't try to have any Banasako. Could you play about Kuda from Nasua? Sorry. Referee today. You have one out to check out of him. Ahmed Diallo da from. Ahmed Diallo. What are you from? To represent the castle.
Reficient Chesu. Mammy, you message him through our WhatsApp. Golden Boy announced Mampante was say, Ivory Coast 2, Norway 1, this is to Chairman Anakwasi. NFA Sakibu, aka Zagna, the incoming deputy organizer of Kwabre East. Okay, NFA was a cast banner from commentary Emu Debone. Cote d'Ivoire, bye bye, Anane so. As a Ota Cote d'Ivoire. Still, Ivory Coast will win by 2 goals from Agrika Brasu CEO. Okay, I'm saying. O message yadi ka kan bi amon e dos wit ye yim wasi nice commentary BYT, this is knockout and na the first team a obese eba okay what the bahaba ha oh nice good observation BYT is your boy Fabregas inside a Francho Crobo Ivory Coast 1 Norway 3 hey Fab Womp Africa. Yet to aswa Lawson Eba Santa Taroma. The Virgin Doctor. Eject Yatwa. Obisi the Praja Wabium. Was it BYT all the way? Can't stop listening to your fantastic commentary. Through one of my ears inside my Praja. Nowhere must go. This is Yaya inside Sawaba. Yaya. Mame Chawate, Kwaswana enjoy, Kwaswana enjoy. Ya ya papa pa. Bona babedi. The elephant of La Côte d'Ivoire. Amu Pepe aso still 1-1. 7 minutes to go. 83 minutes done. A piano bona babedi. Abracha Fransa, Frank Kase. Ama Jem Nansurebi. Frederick Ones Abam Ama Marcus Pedersen a film. And you know about ball number 2 and number 2 on Yama Jeff Vikings of Norway. Ama Piasso Bonekuta Norway. The one about Ababedi Sander. Sander is born Abadachi. Amu Piasso Bonbetra Ramana. Now, so I request for an eye watching. I'm saying, say, party of a extra time. Piabano Center Pass upon a very 14 second. I'm saying, say, party. And I'm coming. Bono, that's a crowd. No way. I'm with Piazzo. I request also, I'm careful. Everybody would have more to pass. Next rabbi, you want to have mass up in body. Hey, pressure. Bonus Ababedi. Dickens of air. No way. I'm with Pierpia. Oscar Bob. I'm a Sadia Ram Next rabbi. Throwing. I can see my best and Numo. Still 1-1. Lost in our center. Lock and Misha. 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castles number I'm obia trying to pursue as a wow opportunity for no way Alan a goal Alan Brown Alan we're tapping I'm a Yajuan Duramu. And what come on in the outwat? Say, go Nijna. Why you call San Joe Cosis record 1954?
No ama World Cup than the first three matches. Our start here now was a goal. Haaland, no answer for a goal so far. I'm a last game, one mobi. And I want to chase one qualify base guy because in Tiafu. And it's what do you have a real the fee goal? Oh, the FIFA World Cup. Ellen Lanard. Why are you one of the best FIFA Ballon d'Or? Go to now and send away PMUA. World Cup is what you have 5 goals. Minimum quo breakers and about a deal. And about it, Chisha. Liam Shin is a Sayana. 2-1. Very unfortunate. Very, very unfortunate. I because a disappointing moment. Baby, I'm a trooper. At least quarterfinals. Extra time would have been better. Next one, Ellen Haaland. Nicolas Pepe Frim. Nicolas Pepe. Wama in a free mama. Wamini a brand to us a 14 J Sabam. Nidia the Omar Diakite. Omar Diakite is a Academy of Sacred Brook. Our bedroom. I because 4 corners on you. Omar Diakite. Why a product of a sack mimosa. Now one of FIFA FM. Ekuta brand to Nidia the Sergei. Or Jebon Bakuma Sanjo. One swap Piazza the Atua. Now one Ekuta. Norway Fuano, Eze, Ambibiana Banibium, 2-1 so far, FAO, 2 minutes to go, 88 minutes of play done. Refrage Foul Yama, Norway, what's a good evening, BYT, Ivory Coast will qualify. Good commentary, keep your good work. My greetings to all Africans supporting Ivory Coast. I see from Ejeso. What say? Nice comment, BYG. The elephant of La Côte d'Ivoire all the way. Oh, you say, look. Arsenal. BYG, the historical man. I like yourself too much. Oh, so what? Jamase. Oh, so what? Mr. Mitchell, may you doubt so. Oh. Yarabani a throwing. Diamande, what do you want to add Yama? What do you want to add Yama? No way, Janice, I want to. It is Frederick Onis. What is what? Bana a throw the man Avicus. About Jabana Medi Conan. Conan a Piasso. Or the one at 90 minutes in the last one is now the elephant of La Côte d'Ivoire. I'm not the one at 10 and 10. Pierre Manson Bar Cockman, Yan Diomande. What about the one Yan Diomande? Diomande. What on was it? Or Piazza the one at all. I'm the one at Udamo, the elephant of La Côte d'Ivoire. Answer me. Wakapimo. Yajibani, they are from them. Ajibani from Sama Piambano, I say good evening. BYT, you are too much. It's Mega Man inside that just why because we'll win by 2-1. Yeah, Yasuo Mo, I feel like I well, who go now? 2-1. They see us with a message, Iba. Ellen Haaland, at what they toss me, you know. 90 minutes, Rengaso. 7 minutes additional time. Biggie, also for Biggie, media fella. Mausama BM, Sir Castinum, Aya Victoria, Victory True. Any aya also for Biginum, Hazardinum, Richmond Opokunum, Hollywood, Prof Chris, Jesse Amodoso, Mr. Manuel Modoso group in him, My BMW enjoyer, Any the likes of aya Obed, any Sarah Num, any Father Tesco, Fresh Chris,
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Red Fragile Father, Mother Vikings of Norway. Lotina Bamisha. Typhoid Fever. 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Menstrual Cramps. We are Babu Sumiswa Ucha Jajua. Mr. America Kasamian Fine. Wanya Kalanda. Wunyabi. One of my Betima Bwao. General Webin. Body Pains in Malaria Ningina. Ase ebe tuwe losi na eba mesha. 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Kylian Mbappe loti mu ya 4. Ense se kwaso. German di frim. German di frim. Ivory Coast fire double substitution. Sansuna Konan. 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Ama Ivan Gusan Osiakadma Crystal Palace Wane Bazumana Ture TSG Hoffingham France Germany Omu players Nabem Ivan Gusan We Ayane 23rd match Wabadi Ama Avrikos War 24 years 1st July Nyami Adman Kochina Ni birthday Kochina Anya 25 years What a celebration gonna be when I come arena and a Bazumana Ture one so 20 years ne 9 game you as a 2 goals in another country no when I Ivan Gusan as a 4 goals in 22 matches goalkeeper Yaya first final pega ball no che akasima mi answer 4 call our time loss in him am appear so bana be pop bomb na ko Oscar Bob atahwe Wati ashobo anu so, Refisian Twaso. Kesbe 93.3, Kumasi 92.9 Accra. Bright here, bua telan ye. I am your commentator tonight. Nyami Ajuma. Next game is all right after this match. Na, ye breki kakrabia. Dear Chinese, France and Sweden. 9 p.m. ya. Ya de live commentary basaba. France in Sweden. France versus Sweden. Sweden. I pick up one same. Now should I be? Still answer. Ivory Coast do something before the end of the proceedings. Referee said, I got two minutes. Referee from Venezuela. Oscar Bob. 1 year brand tail, 12 Jesse. Edmund the Elephant of La Côte d'Ivoire. I have friend is Eli Y. OGC in his player. No, I'm a pepia mosa. They were born here free kick. Edmund Telephant of La Côte d'Ivoire. Pressure. Yeah, Pierre Brantia. Yeah, friend is Ibrahim Sangare. She from Ibrahim Sangare. Nottingham Forest. And Ibrahim Sangare Sinakai. Ye piano shoe from Sebram. Tibani Afriki. Ahmed Diallo. Wanya Brantia Frank Cassier Jauje. Frank Cassier. Nikem number 106. And ye was 16 goals. Usaka, our Saudi Arabia. 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Goalkeeper. Ali Diante.
Ojan Nanyan from Sevilla. Sevilla for goalkeeper. Where you want to know, Bia Quarente. Where's the academy and Norwich City near Sevilla? And a bomb off in pain. One year and two and seven years, you have a bomb off. And I'll call Reginald B. Leipzig. Walk up here, Sevilla, Quarana, Sujaro, Naboya. Ebe tuma sana o ma yuma na pie avi ko su sako na suba ne atwo ni atwo de atia de elephant of la Côte d'Ivoire a minute and a game avi ko 1 Norway 2 avi ko 1 Norway 2 avi ko 1 Norway 2 Ivory Coast 1, Norway 2. Yen Shai. How many body opportunity for Côte d'Ivoire last minute chance? Ekwa Kwana Kaye. 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Last opportunity. 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Ye ye for finance. Wabamo. Obe Pebi Ase. Last minute. Ray. Aye momenta Edu osun ne bana wie ye Yen kai Kona kiko Abiko Eish Anyanye de ni wajim Banin sai Referee Venezuela Jesus from Venezuela Watch anybody game in a banner. Norway are true to the run of 16. Norway for qualify. Norway for qualify for run 16. Oh, oh, oh. The elephant of La Côte d'Ivoire. Asemiasim. Says Norway. Woman in Brazil, Nebesia. Norway, Bessia, Brazil. And the run of 16 stage. Elia Lani Chatia. What Chatia? What's your picky? I picky. I did not picky. What's your dinner picky? And Abawa, Udiana, and Fowl. Adamuma says also. I Jagus Abram. Adina Jagu. Game Nabanaria. Casper 93.3. Kumasi 92.9. 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live commentary AT&T stadium o and so the live commentary no edi free o and so edi e buy nti ma men shase e wa say
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Uso wa full prompt no. Banking has never been easier. What ya say nemum eye bosome frau community bank ena ne ama bibia enso etima aye toche enso e jama ye na oma bo obom dia no abom samna ne se always at your service enso e ona Dr. Lawson the virgin 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Simbaf Africa Business Excellence Awards. And one adiao. Na the chance of infection sao do say bacteria infection na fanga me pacho. Unya loke Mr. Na. And also bow discharge and my film private parts or by unpleasant smell and carbon ye few or by Ninan Unya binuma be twice at the amount. Uno bear messia on perma on tedda on tushi, me bacho libido from Jijahua, Jijahuna acquire as from Waba. One Jimwa ma groaning at the Ninan, a loss in lock and mister, and also a bawunum, Nebbi Biaso, a coso, and so etimi at the emana locker, a loss in herbam mister. Locker Mr. No Esabwa Osa and so it was here demana loss in about Mr. No so general well being so unam the tutu malaria me pacho and name I had
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0: a nice one from Sandy Asari here on Kesburn 93.3. 11 minutes after 7. Yeah, that Christo has seen us so Kenya Wade Adom Yen. Maybe I will be a brand son seven or million year for a co Adom Hengwan and him. And we are yet to me a dinaya na a year Christo was shared in India. And here, then I say about Kenya Wade Adom Yen. Moja dear more for Sunny to Tremaya double dream na when then be a Catanum peso and Tribia AC and Treso. And that Christo no, I say, maybe I will be an Obekahu and then we na Yaka Kofi Ehu. 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

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Our park and also Sabra Mikasi. Bona Kokodi Sweden for the same. 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Abrantiani Di Adisa Kakakotra Away Tranma. And until Rafi had the foul. Edia Tia Sweden Mobakana. Wame pia bani diyo semo kama. 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We pia so kama. France fome kwe kwa bano. 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We pia bani diyo tomo. 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Nanso Sweden. Center reference aya foul. Woman kwa kocha aya Osmani Dembele area to form. And until center reference the foul. Area tia Sweden Boba Kala. Yesia Kayamba ya Sima Miansi Ntemide. France Ntumin Shebe. 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Woman so Ntumin Shebe. Kudumu ya Tini Yepa.

center says, why never to be eliminated in Woody Free game in a month? I'm running Kerber and Macho, I'm going to put on a chip. Woman paid up on Tetra and Tedio Summer, turn for Frank Gobacarab. Woman Pimono, so non so David. Woman Sansa Pierbona Bama Sweden. Woman Club on the Fred Tornama Kama, Bona Cockade, Aya Dembele. Over to the Bona Coronan so David. Went to me for Bona Quasanta Refit. Wasn't Aya Troyan to Offentia, Sweden Bobacarab. Woman for Bonnie the Fred Tornama. Woman to Bonnie the Summer Kama, William Salibat. 1 o'clock Club on the way Tornama. Where Jemo come up, Arapona come up, Michael Elisabeth, Elisa Tun, Aya Saliba, Saliba to the Pona Conat, Warapona Cross Runamot, where Piaso come up, Arapona Kakamat, Ayas Money Dembele, Dembele Piaban in the Summer, Astronomot, over to the Pona Conat, two or two are connected, Awan Aya. A Sweden for a femo, Omentimian for Bonaco, Ama Sweden, Wama Tibonidia from a safe, Sweden for Nacono, Bono Aqua Codia Brantianade, Aya Daniel, Daniel Aya Sevensin, Sevensin a Crow Crab and Wetchemo, Wano Sir Piaso come up, Arapona Quetta Gemma, Arapona Cacamania, but to the Bona Cana, now Sir Bua Cabomentimian for Bonaco, Ama France for Nababa for Bono, Wama Peta Bonta Tedio Summer, France for Nacona Sugo Kepa. Mark Aya Magin, we piaba club on the free tournament come out. Adi Ama Aya France Boba Club. Wama two one ten tedio summer. Wina Konosu Center Refi. Wasa Bono Atra Aya Line Tro Yan to Offentia. Yan to Offentia Aya Sweden Boba Club. Casbah 92.9 FM. 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Anama Songos Ramueti FIFA World Cup 2026. When ever to me eliminating a young quarter of free game in a month, I'm running club and a match, Sime Num and Yanabo, Opian one for Paula to the young quarter of month, woman and a Pier Pierbano Cosa, Sweden, I am France and Fonababa Fabano, where Piaso come up, Arapona Kakama, I am Robert, Rabiot in a crow crab and a chamber, one also traveling in the summer jumbo, Arapona Kakama, and Yanan so David, woman to them for Paula, Santa Refi, Santa Refi. Wase Aya Fowl. Yababo Eddie Etia Aya France Bobacono. Casbah 92.9 FM. 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Aya Sweden for the Bona Tournament. Moba Bore Etia Aya France Bobacono. A goalkeeper Aya Zil Thompson. Zil Thompson Ekwe Krabano. Wapeja Bona Teche and Tedio Samo Kama. Bet to the Bona Kona. Now so France for Nababa Jiboni Bute. Wamo Ere Bona Kwecho. Bet to the Boy Kona. Bono Ababa Di France Brand Tenedit. Aya Robert. Rabot in a Crow Crab and Wechon Mot. Over to the Bona Kona now so David. Went to me for Bona Kwa Sweden. Center Reference Aya Fowl. 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Answer son Ariel Fred Chanmo. Casbah 92.9 FM. A live commentary. Anna Mwasongo Swamueti. Yes, ya kayan. Aya 8 minutes Anna yet to me about. Obienwa for Paula Trunyon Quatremo. Obienwa for Paula Trunyon Quatremo. Yantua aya game and so Santa Refi. Wasi aya true. Wama to one in the summer, Sweden. Wama Koko for Bonnie the Fred Chanmo Kama. One more NAPP Abono Sosa. 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

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Mobile to a retire France. 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And your summit to a crowd. Sima Bakuba Queer do and terminate. Obian one for Paula to the young quarter. Sweden and Sebi. 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FIFA World Cup 2026. Why never to me eliminating in young quarter free a game anymore. I'm running crabbing a match. Give me no more as she yep. Men come for another. Wama to one idea summer. Sweden for now, Quaker for Bono. Obey to me a corner. Pia Bonidia summer come. 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Now so Dabby. What a way long pass from Aya Sweden. A brand Tiani D. Adi Aya Elot. Bolo Bono Bono Namunche maybe cry. 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Casper 92.9 FM. Ahia no biati men kan fenana. Aya go kick your mo fentia. 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Aya France Boba Kono. Woman Boba Jibone Kama. France Fuena Kono. Obetimi a Pia Bonidi.

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Ye chon ato from Center Refi. 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

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Yes, referee nyani here. 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Yemo fentia France Bobakono. Emo adrien pa men kan fenada. 21 minutes. 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France entumin shebi. 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France fobe timi a progressi to the next stage of the competition. Announce Sweden. Emporin flase sinye vyeye. Aniebe uchali. 22 minutes. On the clock, still the game is still virgin. Women Piaban in their summer, born number by the Lucas. Lucas and Piaban in their summer, come, I jam up. Arabona Kakama, I am Robert. Rabbit in a crow crab and a jam up. When I say Piaso come a jam up. Arabona Kakaman in your better to the Bona Quaran so refi. Nanso refi. What's the saying? Refi say young co-hydration breaking bra. Refi. Was a young call aya hydration break and so emra I can't see any more she here papa you see I can yamba here 22 minutes and ye obiano for pola to the new quarter mo Sweden and Shebi Sanso Suena aya France woman swen to me in Shebi why and about to me abreki the virginity of the game I'm running club and a match abaya France and asabaya Sweden Abaya France and Asabaya Sweden. Before this game na Ivory Coast. Wamo any Norway. And any Pimso. Na game no Abana Vye no. Na Norway. And so swell to me achin. Aya Ivory Coast. Abomu ya kamiyo no Ivory Coast. And so to me timo bako. And to Norway and so I make a way. I qualify. To the run of 16. Of Aya FIFA World Cup. And also a cost where will be my so. Norway make a way. Norway, woman make a way. Adia Romo into the 16th
aya run of 16 stage of the FIFA World Cup 2026. And now this is the second game. And now you go so aya bo. And now so shaman so so. And now humachi ya. Netherlands and aya Morocco. Morocco facha siampa. 90 minutes omu kobo 1-1. And mamu di extra time asusha so. After the short time, no, Obien Timian Shabi 1-1 na. And a Gina Ramdi penalty. Ari Asusha, so Morocco Fatches, a body penalties, dia. Amuya dear papa, Amudi penalties. And a D. Netherlands di Fremo. Into one African country, Morocco. Wamo Etimia qualifier, Amadi Remo. Into the run of 16. Yashanum South African teams, no. Amuba Timia Bomo Madia. And Susia Timia Remo. Enso so awa dudwamu wanmo. Name aya duma. Ghana yani Colombia Saturday. 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Ena sa game no. 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Didinti yepa ye bumpers at the blasters of Ghana. Enso beti miya qualify to the run of 16 imo. 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

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alpha, Eddie Momo. 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Yadim Pabota, which ya, anya ye, anya ye cra, I'm a Samnamikase, Ivory Coast. Womo and I'm consuming coffee. Kesben 92.9 FM, live commentary. And I'm a song of Swamuti and Henry, Nansanya Sametuakra. Ultimate side, Gavin Mashi, papa. A game of the she year pa men come further on Sweden. A quay on the first what's your mocano. A quay on Sweden. Ever first what's your mocano. A my ya. I said, Niama and Sedan Fossa and Fair Momo. One more error for my communo. I'm more ashamed of so much to me at your mocano. So be beyond Sedan for Momosa. One more to tell you now. Womo at a tadia. Now why? Ye free a hydration break naba. And a woman from now. Ye bet to what to made an also. Kasba 92.9. Kasba 93.3. A hey on a girl of 40. A man come for an up. Rafa Sayan to a swear. Was it true? Yan to a frontier of friends Babakono. Sweden of 4 in their friend Chanmouth. Womo about 2 in their summer. Born a cock the vector. Aya Gabriel. Gabriel aya Goodison. Good as in a crab on a sat. We trouble in your summer. When a cup, then belly, we pier on a salt. Abrantian and Kelian Mbappe, Mbappe now cannot. We pier salt at all. Why couldn't what a save from goalkeeper? What a save from goalkeeper? Aya Zidastom. What you born a cavalier, my Sweden Babacono? Zidastom at Chibono. Adi Ama, aya Sweden. Kasba 92.9 FM. What you been in your summer? Over to the born of Granat. Sweden for the crab on the way to your mouth. Over to me, you born in your Simona. Central Circuit. With Piazza Kame Jamot. Out of born of Kamanimia. Over to the born of Granat. One of Swan Jamot. Out of born of Kama Victor Lidadov. Lina Nof in the crab on the side. Over to the born of Remanat. What's also the born of Senator Jamot. Out of born of Kamanimia. When it's a break myself. Gabriel, I have good assent. Good assent in the crab. When we turn out, when we say Pierre Bonin, the summer come out, Oma to the Bona Connaught, when my son saw Pimono Sudia Sene Machi, when my son saw a baby bunny poop, where Pierre saw come a gem out, at a Bona Kakama Yasana Yara, Ayara Pedda Bonset and Tedio Samar, when I saw Gemma come out, at a Bona Kakamania, over to the Bona Remanat, when a Bona Cot, Alina Gina Bonasat, over to the Bona Remanat, Nanso Tabi, woman to men for Bona Coma Center Refit. Was say I go kick him off Fentia, Sweden national team. No, was say I go kick him off Fentia, Sweden. One more and a born at one more France, Baba Connagina Bonetti. One may Pierre the Summer Sweden of Fana for Bonnie, dear Fletcher. Over to me, a corner. One may appear Pierre Bonnet so corners hat. One more error for my camion. One more apple summer to your mocker. Bona Cocody Gabriel. Gabriel, I a good assent. Good as in a crab on a chin mot. When I say Piazza Commander Bona Kakamat, I am Victor Lindoff, Lindoff of the crab on a sat. When I say Piaban in your summer, Omer to the Bona Remana, Nanso Rafi. What say I have found your more fancy as Sweden? Center Rafa, I have found your more fancy as Sweden. Sir Kasben 92 on FM. When I cop, Mappy. In my parade, the bonus, so now so baby, with your so come a gem up, out of Bona Kakamania, in FIFA.

What was in a toss of your stadium of France, Babacono? Kylian Mbappé, a toss in a toss of your sa. Adi Ama, I France, Babacono. Oh my goodness, France, for the 2 minute year, pa. Men come for the now. Kylian Mbappé, one of NHL France, go to my France. And I was also a third goal. I saw them of France, for the movie. Look at that. Oh my goodness. Sweden for an idea. Woman coffee and a sa. Sweden for no. Woman coffee and a sa. Baby, a tunedia. Efiana, Sweden. And I'm doing money a betray. Sweden, and I'm doing money a betray. Gamino Bonavia, yeah, pepper. I was almost sure, see a pack of money. FM 3 years sitting up on Tinsu. I was so much as your park on my name. No more free on my tem. Now I'm making way. I'm my yana. You have a qualifier call. I will run off 16. What I'm saying to me on tomorrow, Saturday. Ghana be qualified of Colombia. Obia and Jindi. Yes. Me in America. Me in America. Saturday. Ghana be qualified of Colombia. Odi opa, make it to baby. Yan twa swe. Sweden for the crabano. Wamo ere pone kwa pona kwa kodi. Abranti anedi ere locas. 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Nine commands of a body bonny build over to the bona cornap Ali Ali in a crab cabanot over to the bona remana. 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

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Adebona Kakama. Aya. Michael. Michael Pia Bonoso. Olise. What a genuine bonus. Over to the Bona Benimana. What a bona quick check jibble. Allocate. Aya in the power chairman. What a say Pia Bon in the Semo Kama. What a conference for Bobby Biepa. Men can Fernanda. One more air Bobby Biepa. Bakola Baba Jibon in the Fred Chalmo. One on Sue Pia Bono Sue Semo. You see a Kenya 77 minutes. Sweden and a Fuma Kamia Somonyanti. 77 minutes. Sweden and a Fuma Kamia Sa. Womo Enya Antie. Otomo So Kunmo Antri Yepa. Adi Ama Aya Sweden. Okunmo Antri Yepa. Adi Ama Aya Sweden Mobokara. France Fono Ayan Sisa. Dwagene Free Aya Game Animo. Ama Aya Abrantia. 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France Fono Ayan Sisa. Casper 92 Ponan FM. And I'm a song of Swamuti and a senior semetra. Otomosa and Adjie. Sweden Fono. Woman ya brepa, papa, papa, papa. Oman ya brepa, Menkan Ferena. Over to me a quarter. Sweden Fono, crab, and also. I hear France Fona Jibani de Fromonse. Oman a bonin and ten tenwa. We peer bonin ya Toma Kama. Over to the Bonnie Remana, non so debit, with Pia Bonoso, my center ref, as I say. Refresa, aya foul. Yeba board yet here, aya Sweden Bobocono. Refresa, aya foul, ya more fancy, Sweden. One more at a bona, two and more. Ome Pia Pia Bonasosa, Sweden Fone, you body the friend Montan Paso. Ome Timia Kona, Bonasa Kakodi Michael Olise, Olisia Release Bona Kama, Adebona Ko Ben Kumavaso, Asan Swaba Bedi Michael Olise, Olise Jemo, Adebona Kakamania, Aya Truamendi, Tramani Necro Club and Rechema, Wano Se Piaso, Adebona Ben Kumavaso Jemo, Adebona Kakama, Aya Nini Power Chema, Ome Timia Kona, Oman Adebona Kwa. 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Goalkeeper Zita Aston. Wabati Boni Diyama Sweden Mbobokono. 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Wama Breki Boni Diyafre Tremont. 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Obe Timia Konat. Bono Akwakwede. Aya Tramani. Tramani Nekro Krabani Wa Tremont. 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Nanso Sweden. 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Wama Anada Bona Kof. Loka Sweden. Wama Nebano. Over to the Bono Romana. Duwa Trena Karate. Wade Romo. A chance for Sweden. Nanso Goalkeeper. Mark Aya Magen. Mark Magen, Wabati Bone Kama, Adi Ama Aya Franz Bobocono, Watu Boni Diasemo,
France for me crow crab on the side. What a bonnet of Sweden for do a trauma canimal. Over to me a boss short enough. I will a time for Sweden. Now so dubby. I have corner kick. I have corner kick. Your more frontier, your Sweden Mobacono. I ran Tianity and a Bacola. What dear gray year, papa, papa, papa. Now, Coronel, you had a bonnet, Eddie Cocko to a tremor. Now, so goalkeeper. I have Zita stomach seven bonnet kama. Adi ama aya a Sweden Mobacono. Sam Remy Castle, Sweden, aya Sisa. Daniel, aya Stevenson. Wababa Tinante. Daniel Stevenson, Wababa Tinante. Yantua Gemana, so Sweden. France for a corner kick on Mama Tuaretia Sweden. Woman Pedro Banta Tantaria Summer, Nanso Sweden. Woman Pierman in the Fred Tournament. Oma to the Bona Corner, Woman of Bona Corner Sat. Oma France for a Baba for Bonnie Boot. Bona Sako Kodia Brantian ended. Aya William Saliba. Saliba Pierman in the Summer Jamal. Adama Killian Mbappe. Emma Peregrine Bonasat. Wanna saw Pedro Banta Tantaria Summer. Oma to the Bona Corner. France for a corner. Looking for space. Over to your corner and so daddy. Woman to your four Bona Corner Sweden. Woman by Clubber in the Fred Tournament. Bona Kokodi. Abrantia Malo Gusto. Malo Gusto and Krokrabano. What a bona kakama Michael Olisit. Michael Olisit. 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One of the bona quota gemot. 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Ama sweaty. 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At a bona kama pami. Kamu, upon me come a gemot, and a bona ka come on in your gemot come out, over to the bona come out, Malu Ababa Jibon Buth, what is so trouble in your summer gemot, and a bona come on my colony seat, only say gemot, and a bona ko bank marasat, over to the bona come out, when I call Francis for Bobby B. Epa, men came for it up. What's on sort of bona quetchy? Wabo El Bobby B. Epa, men came for it up. Wapeda bono, so dabby. 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In my pia betinanche, Sansa Swena Olisit, and Swa betinanche, and Afi, Abranti Anede Ade Aya, Matren Abba Gemanamo, Kasbo 92.9 FM, Aheya no Biatiyem and Kemfenena, Aya Magnes Abba Gemanamo, Yentua Swe, Sweden for ne kwa kwa bano. 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Otima so kwenmo jini pa pa pa pa pa pa. 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Aya corner kick. 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Aya France Bobokono. Now so Debbie refers a true rather. One more aquaco for born in the free tournament. One more two born in the semo. Sweden are driving nice. One now so Debbie. A born in Timian for goal post.
Bono entimi amfa goal post no mo. Kasba 92.9, Kasba 93.3. Live commentary no man strong so amutie. Affiliate session some of fashion so dosu yepa. Men kan fena na. Womo adosu yepa pa pa pa pa pa. Men kan fena na. So far, so good for France, Bobakono. Womo bibi and dabone. Womo tuomo buwa seboko. Yantu aswe. France fona kwa kwa fobono. Bona kwa kwa di malu. Malu di bona kwa cheje mo kama. Back to malu. Malu ne kwe kwa bona sa. Wada bona kwa kama ayo opamikano. Opamikano e piaso kama. Ade bona kwa kama nunia. Over to the bone remana, bone cockade, Michael Olise, Olise Pia Bon in the Semon, Ewo, Adiama, Aya Sweden Mobakara, what a bone remo, two a chair canmon, over to me a tie short and answer Dabby. Womo entimian for bone wanko, 87 minutes, Akabaya Simanamomiansa, and I did the reference in the battle so, na yadi Jumadianina, Abanaria, France, ever to me a progress to the next stage of the competition. I'm not in club number 10. Woman in Pier Pierbono so Quanessa. Woman in Pier Pierbono Quanessa. Bona Quacquad in Sweden. Woman by Jiboni de Fromusi. Woman de Bonaqua. Sweden. Over to Miacona. Where Piazzo. Out of Bona Quacama Gustav. Gustav Necro Quabonessa. Wanna so trouble in your semo. Out of Bona Quacama. 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Ayari Necro Quabonessa. Non so David. Woman to me for Bona Quama friend Bobacola. Womo apemon in the free chenmo. Refresh to a to offense aya France Bobakona. Wase aya true. Sweden a fobono. Woma tubon in the semo. Over to me a Sweden. Woman a pia bono so quarter sa. Wamo shall quen some to the bone remo. We pia bono in the semo come over to the bone remana. Sweden for the tria cocotomo cadmobiana. Oh my goodness. Woman a crook crabonasa. Walk out, Sweden for Nebano, over to me the border Romana, or the remote. Now, so what a safe. What a safe from Aya Mark McGinn. Mark McGinn. What's on the border? Come on, Adama Franz Bobakono. What's on the border? Come on, Adama Franz Bobakono. Casbon 92.9 FM. 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FIFA World Cup 2026. And our song goes out your live commentary. 89 minutes. Akasimane Mobako. Na yadi of Jumani yadi nina. Aba enewye. Sweden Iron Sisa. Sweden Bobokono. Womo Ayan Sisa. Abrantia Nede Ade Aya. Matesa Ba Aya Game Nemo. Matesa Ba Aya Game Nemo. Ama Samra Mikase. Yan Tuaswe. Sweden Fone Kro Krabano. Over to me a quarter of Bona Quete Jemo. Out of Bona Kakama Gustav. Gustav Piazza de Bona Kakama. I am a goalkeeper. Ewe Chemo. Woman Pedro Bonte and Terre Semo. Over to the Bona Quarter now. So 9 10 minutes in now. So semi 9 4 minutes additional time. And I'm a 2 minute two game and so 4 minutes additional time. And I'm a 2 minute two game and so woman and Pepe Bona so corner. Over to me, a quarter and so Debbie. Woman to me, I'm for Bonanco. Center reference for your more frontier. I have France Bobakono. Otomasa France Fonia Giepa. Ome Pier Piasso. Sweden. Woman a crack rabbano. Over to me, a corner. Where Pier Boni de Samo Kama. Where Jemo Kamedi Bona Kakumanunia. Nanso France of Fona Ibon in the Fair Chenmo. Woman a Ibon in the Fair Chenmo. Woman a Pier Bona Sosa. What's our sort of Bona Quetti? Asan Sue Jemini Bona Kakama Victor. Victor Ayalin Lindadoff. Lenanoff Necro Krabonasa. Over to me a corner.
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Ali and to me and for born uncle. Ali went to me and for born uncle. Reverser. I have two young to a frontier of Sweden. Woman to born in the summer. Born a mamma di Sweden for instance. Woman pia pia bono so kosa. 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I cover 30 seconds. Now, Sima and Naya referring to Sosom. 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Woman, Pia Bonnie, dear Sumum. 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Do what you're a currency. Where you cross the dear Sumon and so Dabi. Woman, Pimon in the Fred Chenmo. Born and say, Sweden. Woman, San Fabonbu. Do what you're a come now. So go keep on a point to Bonapier. Go keep a Mark Aya Magin. Mark Magin. Piaboni de fia chuan mokama. Ade ama aya France Boba Kono. Center referee. Any moment from now. Referees all over. It's all over. Referee abona bene jumede ni nina. Ade abane vye. Sweden e kofie. Sweden funny kofie. France for one more advice to the next stage of their competition. France for one our run of 16. Ama aya Sweden. One more air coffee. France has Sweden a car poly miensa. Sweden and Timmy and Timmy Bakokra. Abrantia Kylian Mbappe. One more any first goal. Ade ama aya France Bobokono. Eddie Dimua. Ana aya. Bakola, Bakola, and so Arabako Kao, Emmanuel Mieno de Man France, and Ede de Moa, and a Kylian Mbappe Kroya, and Sansu Okonya Ted Go, Ade Ama, and your friends Bobokono, Sisi and France, Wamo a progress here, Wamo a Komanim, Kasba 92.9 FM, Agronina Banevye, Agrona Banevye. 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
1: 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Showing the job. Yes, sir, when you mona, as in the encoudi, aye yenkaudi, tuntum encoudi, show din any mona, and I was you,
2: Yeah, baby, yeah, baby, yeah, baby, yeah, baby, yeah, baby, yeah, baby, yeah, baby, yeah, baby, yeah, baby, yeah, baby, yeah, baby, yeah, baby, yeah, baby, yeah, baby, yeah, baby, yeah, baby, yeah, 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yeah, baby, yeah, baby, yeah, baby, yeah, baby, yeah, baby, yeah, baby, yeah, baby, yeah, baby, yeah, baby, yeah, baby, yeah, baby, yeah, baby, yeah, baby, yeah, baby, yeah, baby, yeah, baby, yeah, 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

Show any money.

Holy Ghost, Holy Ghost, Holy Ghost, Holy Ghost, Holy Ghost, Holy Ghost, Holy Ghost, Holy Ghost, Holy Ghost, Holy Ghost, Holy Ghost, Holy Ghost, Holy Ghost, Holy Ghost, Holy Ghost, Holy Ghost, Holy 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